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1: From the Sky News Centre at 2, the Prime Minister has invited the leaders of the Conservative and Liberal Democrats to meet later to discuss reforms to social care in England. Andy Burnham will visit a care home where he's expected to say previous governments have failed to tackle the issue. Speaking on Monday, the PM called for everyone to come together.
2: On this issue, no party is in a position where they've got the high ground. We've all failed on this issue. Over decades, we've all got to work hard to try and find a solution.
1: Kemi Badenoch unable to attend and will send the Shadow Health Secretary in her place, while Sir Ed Davey will join over Zoom. Four women who were given the wrong ashes for their unborn babies by a fraudulent funeral director in Hull have told a court how he exploited them at their lowest moments. Robert Bush has admitted 67 offences. Jasmine Beverley's stillborn baby Sonny was found in a paper bag on the floor of his funeral home. Speaking in April, she said it was heartbreaking finding out she had the wrong ashes.
3: I made sure I polished every day, and it was a difficult part to hear that that was not who I thought it was.
1: The US military says the IRGC have launched multiple ballistic missiles from Iran on US forces based in the Middle East. US Central Command says all of these were successfully intercepted. Searches continue for survivors after an earthquake struck southern Japan, causing a shopping centre to collapse. The 6.8 magnitude quake hit Kumamoto on Kyushu Island. The Football Supporters Association says FIFA's proposal to set up a private company to run competitions like the World Cup is a new low. Among the potential investors is a hedge fund linked to Donald Trump's family. And England's Amy Hunt just missed out on gold in the 100 metres final at the Commonwealth Games in Glasgow. She finished behind New Zealand's Zoe Hobbs. That's the latest. I'm Faye Rowe.

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1: From the Sky News Centre at 3, the Prime Minister says he's looking to fix England's social care system by finding common ground across party lines. Andy Burnham will visit a care home later and has invited the Conservative and Liberal Democrat leaders to discuss urgent reforms. Jane Townsend, head of the Home Care Association, shares her hopes.
2: All of us to have a choice of quality support when we need it. At the moment, there are large amounts of people who have got unmet need. In order to have a choice, we've got to have decent quality. So we need the services assessed.
1: Kemi Badenoch will send the Shadow Health Secretary in her place, while Sir Ed Davey will join over Zoom. The US military says the IRGC have launched multiple ballistic missiles from Iran on US forces based in the Middle East. US Central Command says all of these were successfully intercepted. Searches continue for survivors after an earthquake struck southern Japan, causing a shopping centre to collapse. The Japanese Prime Minister says 13 people are now believed to have died. At least 170 others have been injured. Our Asia correspondent Helen Ann Smith has more.
3: The more provincial the area, and this was a little bit more provincial, it is not one of Japan's kind of main cities, if you like. The chances that the buildings are older, that they haven't had quite the same reinforcements, are just higher. And it is perhaps possible that that's what's happened here in this case.
1: The Prime Minister, UEFA and the Football Supporters Association have all come out strongly against FIFA's plans to sell off its competitions. The world governing body wants to seek private investment for events like the World Cup. England's Amy Hunt just missed out on gold in the 100 metres final at the Commonwealth Games in Glasgow. Emmanuel SMA of Cameroon picked up the men's 100 metre title. And a centenarian celebrated her 105th birthday in style, receiving just as many cards to mark the occasion. Mary Davidson-Smith, who lives at a care home in Edinburgh, has already made plans for her next birthday. That's the latest.

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Well, what you don't know doesn't hurt you.

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1: From the Sky News Centre at 4, Andy Burnham's pledged to put everything he's got to fixing adult social care in England as he extends an invite to party leaders to work with him. He's asked leaders of the Conservatives and Liberal Democrats to meet to discuss the issue. He'll also visit a care home where he'll say governments have failed to tackle reforms in the past. But he isn't the first Prime Minister to promise to fix the system.
2: We are proposing the right funding model for social care.
3: Social care without removing the fear of losing everything to pay for social care.
4: This government of service will begin the hard yards of fixing, including on social care.
1: Searches continue for survivors after an earthquake struck southern Japan, causing a shopping centre to collapse. The Japanese Prime Minister says 13 people are now believed to have died. More than 33 million illicit cigarettes have been seized from local retail outlets in the UK in the past year. It's part of an operation led by Trading Standards and HMRC. Prime Minister Andy Burnham has hit out at FIFA's plans to sell off some ownership of its competitions, including the World Cup. He says football belongs to the people, not investors, after the governing body announced it's going to seek private investment. Our sports correspondent Rob Harris has details about the lead investor group.
5: The CEO of Thrive Eternal is Josh Kushner. He is the brother of Donald Trump's son-in-law, Jared Kushner. And this will raise further questions about the links between Gianni Infantino and Donald Trump.
1: UEFA isn't ruling out a boycott of FIFA events. Firefighters in France are braced for a sharp rise in temperatures. Hundreds of thousands of people have already been forced to flee their homes. And amber heat health alerts take effect in parts of England later this morning. It's the fourth time this summer temperatures have soared to heatwave levels. 35 degrees are expected in the southeast today. That's the...

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0: is working out fine. 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
1: From the Sky News Centre at 5, the Prime Minister has invited the leaders of the Conservative and Liberal Democrats to meet later to discuss reforms to social care in England. Andy Burnham will visit a care home where he's expected to say previous governments have failed to tackle the issue. Speaking on Monday, the PM called for everyone to come together.
2: On this issue, no party is in a position where they've got the high ground. We've all failed on this issue over decades. We've all got to work hard to try and find a solution.
1: We're told Kemi Badenoch's unable to attend and will send the Shadow Health Secretary in her place, while Sir Ed Davey will join over Zoom. Searches continue for survivors after an earthquake struck southern Japan, causing a shopping centre to collapse. The Japanese Prime Minister says 13 people are now believed to have died. French firefighters are in a race against time to contain wildfires, with temperatures expected to rise sharply. 4,000 more people have been evacuated from the Lacanau region near Bordeaux. Officials have told holidaymakers to stay away from the area. Yulia Kirilenko saw the flames while flying to southern France.
3: It was pretty terrifying just seeing the whole picture, even from a plane, because the smoke was just so thick that I initially even thought it was just the fog. We saw pieces of ashes just flowing in the air, and it was really scary.
1: Meanwhile, Amber Heat Health alerts take effect in parts of England later this morning. Highs of 35 degrees Celsius are expected in the southeast today. The Prime Minister, UEFA and the Football Supporters Association have all come out strongly against FIFA's plans to sell off its competitions. The world governing body wants to seek private investment for events like the World Cup. And we're apparently now just as likely to turn to Netflix as we are the BBC when deciding what to watch. An Ofcom survey suggests the streaming platforms become the first choice for 26% of TV viewers.

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1: From the Sky News Centre at 6. The Prime Minister is to hold a cross-party meeting to discuss adult social care in England later, promising to put everything he's got into fixing the system. Andy Burnham says governments of the past have failed to do it. Both the Conservatives and Lib Dems have accepted the invitation, but Kemi Badenoch's unable to attend. Here's our chief political correspondent, John Craig.
2: Conservative source has told Sky News if Burnham was serious about working cross-party, he would have given us more than 18 hours notice for a 30-minute meeting during recess. It's almost like it's only being done for show.
1: Nigel Farage has hit out at Mr Burnham for ignoring Reform UK. Meanwhile, the PM's joined criticism of FIFA's plans to sell stakes in the World Cup to private companies, saying football does not belong to investors. European governing body UEFA and even disgraced former FIFA boss Sepp Blatter have also expressed anger. Rescuers are still searching for survivors after an earthquake in Japan that's killed at least 13 people. A shopping centre's partially collapsed in the city of Kumamoto. The country's Prime Minister is Sanae Takeuchi.
3: There are people who are still waiting for help, and it's a race against time. We will go all out to find and rescue as many people as we can.
1: Green leader Zach Polanski says he made a mistake over a social media image, but he's refused to apologise to Nigel Farage. He shared an Instagram post showing a T-shirt bearing a guillotine and the words, "We're only making plans for Nigel." We're being warned about dangerous travel adapters being sold online. Electrical Safety First says it bought 14 devices from retailers and all failed basic testing. And England sprinter Amy Hunt just missed out on gold in the 100 metres final at the Commonwealth Games in Glasgow.

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1: From the Sky News Centre at 7, Andy Burnham's promising to finally fix the adult social care crisis in England and will hold a virtual meeting with the Conservatives and Lib Dems later. But he isn't the first Prime Minister to promise to tackle the problem.
2: We are proposing the right funding model for social care.
3: Social care without removing the fear of losing everything to pay for social care.
4: This government of service will begin the hard yards of fixing, including on social care.
1: But Reform's Nigel Farage has hit out at Mr Burnham for not inviting anyone from his party to the talks. Meanwhile, the Prime Minister, UEFA and even disgraced former President Sepp Blatter have expressed anger at FIFA's plans to sell off stakes in the World Cup to a private company and seek commercial investment. Andy Burnham's made his views clear in a social media post.
5: Football does not belong to investors. It belongs to the people who fill the stands, who stand on the touchlines week in, week out, rain or shine. The World Cup is not a product. It is the greatest competition in the world and it was never anyone's to sell.
1: Japan says it's a race against time to rescue potential survivors of yesterday's strong earthquake. At least 13 people have died and others are trapped inside a shopping centre in Kumamoto. The Green Party leaders refused to apologise to Nigel Farage despite admitting a mistake over a social media image. Zach Polanski says he inadvertently shared a picture which shows a T-shirt with a guillotine and the phrase, "We're only making plans for Nigel." England sprinter Amy Hunt has just missed out on gold in the 100 metres final at the Commonwealth Games in Glasgow. She took silver with a time of 10.98 seconds. And we're apparently now just as likely to turn to Netflix as we are the BBC when deciding what to watch. An Ofcom survey suggests the streaming platform has become the first choice.

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1: From the Sky News Centre at 8. The Prime Minister is to hold a cross-party meeting to discuss adult social care in England later, promising to put everything he's got into fixing the system. Andy Burnham says previous governments have failed. Both the Conservative and Lib Dems have accepted the invitation, but Kemi Badenoch's unable to attend. Here's our chief political correspondent, John Craig.
2: Conservative source has told Sky News if Burnham was serious about working cross-party, he would have given us more than 18 hours notice for a 30-minute meeting during recess. It's almost like it's only being done for show.
1: Nigel Farage has hit out at Mr. Burnham for ignoring Reform UK. Meanwhile, the PM's joined criticism of FIFA's plans to sell stakes in the World Cup to private companies, saying football does not belong to investors. European governing body UEFA and even disgraced former FIFA boss Sepp Blatter have also expressed anger. Rescuers are still searching for survivors after an earthquake in Japan that's killed at least 13 people. A shopping centre's partially collapsed in the city of Kumamoto. The country's Prime Minister is Sanae Takayuchi.
3: There are people who are still waiting for help, and it's a race against time. We will go all out to find and rescue as many people as we can.
1: Green leader Zach Polanski says he made a mistake over a social media image, but he's refused to apologise to Nigel Farage. He shared an Instagram post showing a T-shirt bearing a guillotine and the words, "We're only making plans for Nigel." We're being warned about dangerous travel adapters being sold online. Electrical Safety First says it bought 14 devices from retailers and all failed basic testing. And almost one in six UK adults admit finding credit card repayments a burden every month. Step Change Debt Charity says that's the equivalent of more than 8 million people. That's the latest. I'm Tanya Snuggs.

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1: And it is a very good morning. You're listening to Belfast 89, live from the city with myself, Shona Wilson, keeping you company until 10 a.m. Now, we've got some great classics coming up in a little bit, and I hope you're having a fantastic week. I had a very relaxing week since you last heard from me. I've taken it easy, taken some time off, and I've recovered. And I hope you're feeling wide awake for the rest of the day. We just kicked things off with Bus Stop and the Hollies. And if you're listening at the bus stop, a very good morning to you. What have we got coming up in the show? Well, we have the usual after the 9 o'clock news. I'm going to have the classic chain reaction. I'll tell you a wee bit more about that later on. I'm going to come up with a music teaser after we hear from Hawkwind and Silver Machine.

Very good morning to you. If you've just tuned in to Belfast 89, you're very welcome. It is 9 minutes past eight already. I remember to put the traffic meter, you know that car park meter? I always forget to do it. And when I don't forget to do it, I haven't managed to be able to get a ticket so far. Thank you, thank you, thank you. And then the days that I do it, I still forget to hit pay now. Anyway, so today is July 29th. Today's a very special day. There are many celebrations this week. I have a lot of family having birthdays. Happy birthday, Mom. It was her birthday yesterday. We surprised her with a lovely bouquet of flowers and some lunch, and she was very surprised. Happy birthday, Mom. And today it is Ronan's first birthday. I was going to say he was the youngest of all 63 plus cousins in the family, but he's not. The latest addition was my sister's little one. There's a little picture on Facebook if you want to have a go, have a little look at him. We talk about him a little bit here in the show. Happy birthday to you, Ronan. Colleen, she's celebrating the big 4-0. That's my godchild, 40. welcome, you're getting older, girl. And who else's birthday is it? Oh, we have an anniversary in the family. Congratulations to Auntie Paula and Uncle Billy. They've celebrated 40 years and they are all, I think it's Crete they're in. They're somewhere in Europe celebrating. Everything's 40 for them. So I hope you're having a good time. I've decided that I'm going to play three songs after the news. Not after the news, after the weather at 8:30. And I want you to tell me what they are, what they all have in common. And I'll tell you a bit more about that later on. Today is, if you're thinking about what you're going to have for your lunch and your dinner, today is National Chicken Wing Day. I think I'll have that for lunch. It's also National Lasagna Day. Auntie Paula makes a fabulous lasagna, so get making the lasagna for your dinner tonight. And it's also National Lipstick Day. I really don't know who comes up with all of these things, but there you go. So stay tuned. I have all your classics all the time here in Belfast 89. Everly Brothers coming up, Aretha Franklin, lots more to come. Want to hear from you on the text or the phone call or the app or the email, however you get in touch. 07486 893247. Call me on 02890 238989. 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Or email studio@belfast89.com. And if you're listening via the app, the little button in the middle will send a message through to me in the studio. I do believe they have it working now after what I did last week. Okay, let's get on with the show. 89, there's somebody tooting outside saying hello. Or email studio@belfast89.com. And if you're listening via the app, the little button in the middle will send a message through to me in the studio. I do believe they have it working now after what I did last week. Okay, let's get on with the show. Stay tuned after 8:30. I'll play three songs. I want you to tell me what

The Queen of the Soul, Aretha Franklin, there, putting her own unforgettable stamp on a soul classic first made famous by James Carr, Dark End of the Street, released in 1970. That's the kind of rhythm I want to stay in today. How about you? Good morning, Malachy. Good to hear from you. My day is going well so far, thankfully. Stay with me after 8:30. I'm going to be playing three tunes, and I want you to tell me how they connect.

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That's Back in the Night and Dr. Feel Good making us feel good today, July 29th. A few more birthday mentions. Karen, happy birthday to you. It's nearly like I said those birthdays earlier and Facebook just decided to tell me whose birthday it was today. So I'm going to say happy birthday to you, Karen. Happy birthday to Toya. Of course, Colleen, Daryl, very happy birthday to you. And Jessie Sloan. Girl, I have not seen or heard from you in a long, long time. Happy birthday to Ben. I told you, today's a good day. There's a lot of birthdays going on. Okay, it is 28 minutes past 8. It's nearly time for me to take a look at the weather, but I'm having a wee look here at something on the iPad, and it says, okay, like, where do they come up with this stuff? Blue bananas are berries, but strawberries aren't. Octopuses have 3 hearts, and their blood is actually blue. I do think I've heard that one. Apparently, these are facts. Sharks existed before trees. How do they know that? Somebody tell me, how did they know sharks existed before trees? Butterflies taste with their feet. That's an interesting one. What's that other one? Oh, honey never goes off. 3,000-year-old honey is still edible. There's your interesting facts for today. Do not ask me where they come from. I just looked them up, although I did learn a little lesson earlier on. I was looking up birthdays for musicians, and it told me of 2 people. And when I went on to the what happened on this day, their 2 names weren't on that. So Google was wrong. Today wasn't their birthday. So there you go. That's my little waffle. For today, I have, after the weather, I have 3 songs I'm going to play, and I want you to tell me what connects them. Yeah, you'll just have to listen to them. There's no real clue for them. And it is 8:30, and it's time to take a look at the weather. It will be cloudy with outbreaks of rain, but becoming brighter in the west. Rather cloudy with outbreaks of rain. Occasional heavy rain, drier and brighter spells developing in the west during this afternoon. Winds will be light from the west or southwest with a maximum temperature of 21 degrees, another hot one today. Tonight, outbreaks of rain possible across Belfast and the east. The rain soon moving into the Irish Sea. Clear spells developing and winds mainly light and rather chilly by dawn with a minimum temperature of 8 degrees. Belfast 89. So this is the first song. I'm going to play 2 more. This is Fame by Aaron Cara. A great classic. Get up if you're at home and let's move your body. I'll give you contact details right after.

That's song number one, released in 1980, and it became a number one in the UK in 1982. You hear song number two?

Dennis Williams, and let's hear it for the boy. That's song number two. Here's song number three. It's an easy one today.

0: That's song number three, Kenny Loggins and Footloose. Malachi says, Shona, they all come from movies. That is correct. Julie said, Shona, they're all released in the 1980s. You didn't think that I was going to make it that easy, though, did you? Okay, so here's the actual clue that I'm going to give you. And I'm looking for something that connects all three other than the obvious. I'm the name behind the fame, even if my face isn't. My words have won an Oscar, topped the charts, and got millions dancing, but I wasn't the one holding the microphone. Who am I? If you think you know the answer, here's how to get in touch.
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0: So I just played Fame. Let's hear it for the boy and Footloose. And the clue is, I'm the name behind the fame, even if my face isn't. My words have won an Oscar, topped the charts, and got millions dancing, but I wasn't the one holding the microphone. Who am I? I'll see you with a very, very old song that it's not an old song, it's an 80s tune that I came across while doing my little research, and I haven't heard it in years.
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So I'm sitting here singing my little heart out. That takes me back to the day. Can you tell I'm on a Fame theme? We did that musical in school and we had to sing all those songs. Oh, I love that song. But you know what? It is coming up to 10 to 9 and I'm running out of time. We're going to take our second look at the traffic right now. Traffic is still busy on the A24 Samfield Road approaching Newton Park in both directions. M1 into town from Junction 2, Stockman's Lane, to Junction 1 at Broadway. M2 coming off at Nelson Street is quite busy. And the A12 West Link approaching York Street is also busy.

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3: And that was the Beatles. We can work it out. I'm going to say good morning to Mike and Andy Town. I'm going to play that for you in a little second. I've had another little guess at the connection of the three songs. I played Fame, Footloose, Let's Hear It for the Boy. What connects all three? Paula Abdul? No, that's not the answer. You were right. But here's the clue again. We'll carry it into the second R. I'm the name behind the fame, even if it wasn't my face. My words have won an Oscar, topped the charts and got millions dancing. But I wasn't the one holding the microphone. Who am I? We're going to carry that on after the 9 o'clock news. Also after the 9 o'clock news, we're going to play the classic Chain Reaction. And we're going to be kicking it off with... What song did I pick? Summer Nights, John Travolta and Olivia Newton-John. So your role is, you have to tell me what song will come next. All four have to connect, either same era, same artist, same word in the title, and I can't remember the other one, but you all remember. And I'm going to play a little request now that came in from Mike. I was going to tell you a story about getting old, but again, time has got the better of me. So Mike asked for Son of My Father by Chicory Tip, and Eagle's taking us up to the news. I'll see you at the other side of the news.

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1: From the Sky News Centre at 9. Andy Burnham says he's determined to finally fix adult social care in England as he prepares to hold cross-party talks about the issue. He'll meet Conservative Shadow Health Secretary Stuart Andrew and Lib Dem leader Sir Ed Davey. Meanwhile, the Prime Minister and UEFA have expressed anger at FIFA's plans to sell off stakes in the World Cup to a private company and seek commercial investment. Andy Burnham's made his views clear in a social media post.
2: Football does not belong to investors. It belongs to the people who fill the stands, who stand on the touchlines week in, week out, rain or shine. The World Cup is not a product. It is the greatest competition in the world and it was never anyone's to sell.
1: Green leader Zach Polanski says he made a mistake over a social media image, but he's refused to apologise to Nigel Farage. He shared an Instagram post showing a T-shirt bearing a guillotine and the words, "We're only making plans for Nigel." Rescuers are battling to find survivors in the rubble of a shopping centre disaster in Japan. An explosion ripped through the mall in Kumamoto after an earthquake. At least 13 people have died. Sean Michael Wilson lives there and took shelter when the tremor struck.
3: The positive thing is that Japan has a good emergency response system and the army responds. They call it the self-defence force in Japan. And they go around delivering free food to people who are in the emergency centres. There's voluntary groups set up. These things work very well.
1: Experts say there's a risk of exceptionally severe wildfires as temperatures soar across Britain again. 35 degrees Celsius is forecast for parts of southeast England today. We're being warned about dangerous travel adapters being sold online this summer. Electrical Safety First says it bought 14 devices from retailers and all failed basic testing. And 18-year-old swimmer Philip Nowacki won the 200 metres breaststroke final at the Commonwealth Games in Glasgow last night. It was Jersey's first gold medal in 36 years. That's the latest. I'm Tanya Snuggs.

0: This is summertime.
1: Yes, this is summertime. Welcome back to the second hour of the Wednesday morning breakfast show. It is 4 minutes past nine. Shona Wilson here with you up until 10 a.m. And it is time for our classic chain reaction. So before the 9 o'clock news, I gave you the first song that I'm going to play, Summer Nights by John Travolta and Olivia Newton-John. Messages are coming in and we're going in all different directions. Ian says, good morning. Good morning to you, Ian. You're always good for picking a song. Now, good morning, Paddy. So Paddy was the first one in with a classic chain reaction tune, but you're going to have to wait until right after this to hear which way we're going to go.

That's such a classic from the movie Grease. That is our first tune of Classic Chain Reaction. I'll give you a little bit rundown of the rules before we carry on. It's the same artist or the same year or the same theme or the same name from the title of the previous tune. I need your full participation. And if you have a word, well, it all depends where everything goes. So already we've had Malachy suggest a few. He's gone a different direction. Paddy suggested this one. This is song number two. And he was the first one to send in. So this is what we're going to go with. I need a third song, people. Long Hot Summer.

song number two for the classic chain reaction. Oh my gosh, Malachi, you are throwing a spanner in the work, but it still connects. Here's Hot Stuff by Donna Summer. There's two little connections in there. I need one more song to complete the classic chain reaction.

morning, Sharon. I had a few requests, but you know what? This is a fabulous classic chain reaction. We're going to go with Sharon's song. She said, "What about Donna 10cc? Oh my word.

0: That's our classic Chain Reaction. And what a twisty-turvy thing we were doing summer nights then. We went on to Long Hot Summer, so following the theme of summer. And then Malachy threw us into Hot. And then, but, Donna Summer. So we still had a summer. But then Sharon throws us into Donna. I never know what way the classic Chain Reaction is going to go because it's live participation. Thank you so much for getting in touch. Ian did say, you didn't play my song. I will. I'll play your song a little later. That's okay. And Sean from Cleveland, Ohio. Hello, mate. He said, I'm listening in and I'm thinking, okay, it must be like 4 or 5 in the morning for him. Why are you not sleeping? Okay, we're going to take a quick look at the traffic. It is still busy. A24 Samfield Road approaching Newton Park. Newton Park approaching Samfield, very busy. A2 Sydenham Bypass approaching D Street from Tilliesburn. M1 into town from Junction 2 at Stockman's Lane to Junction 1 at Broadway. M2 coming off Nelson Street, and the A12 West Link approaching York Street is still busy, but there are no reports of any incidences or delays. Stay with me. I have the Rebettes coming up and Sugar Baby Love right after this.
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0: 89.3 FM. Just taking a quick look at the text. Sharon said, Sean, I haven't heard that song for years. That was the Donna song. Do you know what? I haven't even heard that song. I hadn't heard the one that Patty from Rosetta also said to play. And good morning, Gail. That Gail one's just up out of bed. She said, good morning, Shona. I'm awake, but that's about it. Can't even think of a song. The pictures on your Facebook, on the Belfast 89 Facebook page that you posted of the wedding, look amazing. What dreams are made for. I agree with you. And the little picture of your nephew, he's so gorgeous. I went yesterday and I could take that child every day. I could steal him, actually. He is a cuddle bum. I have a little request. I'm going to be reading that out in a wee second, right after we hear from the Rebettes. Say they're so loud. They want to sing their song. You're listening to Belfast 89. It's 23 minutes past 9 o'clock. Nobody's got my connection to the three songs before the 9 o'clock news. I might have to keep that for another day because it is actually quite challenging. I'm going to give the clue out one more time right after this. And if no one gets it, that's one to me, nil to you guys.

Okay, so I did say I was going to give out the clue for the three songs that I played before the 9 o'clock news, and I've amalgamated it all together. Now they are all tunes from movies. Here is your clue. I can't tell you who I'm looking for. That's the point of the question. Here's your clue. My songwriting credentials include Fame, Footloose, Let's Hear It for the Boy, and Holding Out for a Hero. Who am I? If you think you know the answer, give me a call on 07. Give me a call. 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And if you're listening via the app, the little button at the bottom, at the middle, and it'll send a little message through to me here in the studio. Andrew's just arrived. You can stay tuned for the mid-morning show with Andrew McBride at 10 a.m. Here's Squeeze.

That's Up the Junction here in Belfast 89. Us presenters love it whenever we get messages in on the WhatsApp with numbers that we don't recognise. So welcome to the show if you're new. It says, a shout out to Jamie J, the Ballyguyan Bull, on passing his electrical exams yesterday. Well done to you. I got another one and it said, could you please play a request for Ian Boyd, who is the new skip of Stramillis Tigers Bowling Club. I remember going to a pub quiz back there, although there was no alcohol, wasn't a pub quiz, whatever you call it anyway. Play Kenny Rogers' Daytime Friends, and it's much appreciated. I am going to play that right after the weather. Okay, not much has changed. Rather cloudy with outbreaks of rain, occasionally heavy. Brighter, developing in the west this afternoon. Winds will be light from the west or southwest with a maximum temperature of 21. Outbreaks of rain tonight are possible across Northern Ireland. Yeah, we're in Northern Ireland, across Belfast in the east. The rain moving into the Irish Sea, like what? Okay, clear spells developing and winds mainly light and rather chilly by dawn with a minimum temperature of 8 degrees. Thursday, early bright and sunny spells, but cloud building with a scattering of showers, drier and brighter again later with a maximum temperature of 19 degrees. Okay, you know who this is for. Well done to Ian Boyd, who is the new skip of Stranmiller's Tigers Bowling Club. Enjoy Kenny Rogers' Daytime Friends.

Floyd. And what else have I got coming up? Oh, yes, Ian was on earlier. And he said, Shona, you didn't play my song for the Classic Chain Reaction. And I did promise that I'd play it for you. So here you go. Richard Marx, Endless Summer Nights. How can you believe it's 25 to 10? I'm going to be hopping off here in about 15 minutes. I have promised myself today I'm going to make it to the gym. It's at 10 a.m. on the dot. Will I make it? I'll let you know next week.

0: It's Rich and Marks here at Belfast 89. It's nearly time for me to go home. It's coming up on 20 to 10. I'm not going home, actually. I'm going to hit the gym. I've always said I want to get there at 10 o'clock, so I'm going to try and get there. Oh, although it is very warm. I'm going to take a wee look at our Facebook. I'm going to give a wee shout out to the Belfast Phoenix Choir. Hello, Susan, Lynn. Good morning, guys. Carol, Jarlath, Jan. Good morning, Jan. Lisa, Wilson. Wilson, you sent me a message, and I don't know what's happening with that. Gail, Gabe, hope I said that right. Rupert, Mary, Brian, Terry. Terry Milliken's actually on tonight. He's on from 7 and 10 to 10 on the evening show. Emily, Claire, Chris and Andrea. A very good morning to all of you. Coming up after me, we have Andrew McBride on the mid-morning show from 10, keeping you company from 10 until 12. Then we have 12 to 2. It's Jukebox Lunch, Constant Music. Desi Flood is on the 2 to 4, the afternoon show. And the lovely Mervyn McConaughey. I always have to say that right, Mervyn, don't I? 4 to 7, keeping you company on the drive time. Now, none of you have got my connection before the 9 o'clock news. So it's one up to me and nil point to the listeners. I'm actually going to save that. I'm not actually going to give you the answer. I'm actually going to make it into a cryptic teaser rather than play the music. So thanks for that. What else can I tell you? What music have I got coming up? I have Bill Withers, Roxy Music, Bob Marley and Dean Martin taking us up to the 10 o'clock news. But before all of that...
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weather is and ain't no sunshine. Oh, you just burst my bubble, Sharon. Oh, if I had just said cheerio, I'm away off, and I did see your text message, I still would have won. All right. So before the 9 o'clock news, I'd played three tunes, and then I gave you a clue. Let me see if I can pull it up. No, I'm looking about egg whites, and oh, my phone's going all over the place. I'd given you the clue, and it was my songwriter. My songwriting credits include Fame, Footloose, Let's Hear It for the Boy, and Holding Out for a Hero, Who Am I? Now, Sharon, you took a wee while getting that answer to me, but it was, of course, Dean Pitchford. He's the one that created all those classic hit tunes. Well done to you. Okay, listeners, you still have one up on me. Okay, but I will do it, though. I get so close, just sometimes not close enough. Okay, Free coming up now with Wishing Well. So I wish you well with your win, Sharon. What are you saying now? That's what you get for dissing the great God Google. Oh. Well, actually, let me tell you how I got to Dean Pitchford. I asked for birthdays today, and it told me that Dean Pitchford's birthday was today. And when I went on to Music of the Day, or What Happens on This Day, his name didn't come up under the is it their birthdays today. So I went into Google and I said, when is Dean Pitchford's birthday? And it's April the 22nd or something. So do you know what, that's how our silly brains and as presenters work. Finding all this information, that's how I came up with the Dean Pitchford answer. So there you go. What can I say? Okay. Here is Wishing Well.

You've been listening to Belfast 89 with Shona Wilson on The Breakfast Show. I'm going to be wishing you all well for the rest of the day and the rest of the week. Thanks to everybody who got in touch with the show. Sharon just said, I just saw the wedding pictures on Facebook and they're lovely. They are lovely. But did you even notice Belfast Bop? And of course, my little nephew at the bottom. Nobody's mentioned Belfast Bop. Come on. Okay, folks, stay tuned for Andrew McBride at 10 o'clock, coming up right after me. I'm going to leave you with Roxy Music, Love is a Drug, Bob Marley, I Shot the Sheriff, and Dean Martin, Everybody Loves Somebody, taking us up to the 10 o'clock news. I'm going to wish you all a good day. Have a lovely day. I'm going to head to the gym. It's only a half an hour class. I did feel a little bit deflated when Sharon burst my bubble, but that's okay. I'll forgive you, Sharon. I'll get you next time. Have a good day, folks, and stay tuned for Andrew.

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1: From the Sky News Centre at 10, Andy Burnham says it's time to stop playing politics with social care as he vowed to put everything into reforming the system in England. The new Prime Minister's accused previous governments of seeing the issue as too risky, difficult and complicated. He'll meet the Conservative Shadow Health Secretary and Lib Dem leader later. Lib Dem MP Leila Moran chairs the Health and Social Care Committee.
2: We've tried to do this over the last 20 years, 22 different times. This is number 23. What's going to be different this time? Hopefully, it is that all political party leaders will get behind reforms, not just in the short term, but with perhaps a 10-year plan.
1: The FA says it's deeply concerned about FIFA's plans to sell off parts of the World Cup to private investigators. For investors, football's governing body says it would allow more investment in the global game. Japan's Prime Minister says multiple people remain trapped inside a shopping centre that exploded after an earthquake in the southwest of the country. 13 people have died. We're being urged to think twice before buying cheap travel adapters online as an investigation uncovers some even pose the risk of electric shock. Electrical Safety First says it bought 14 devices from a number of retailers and all failed basic testing. Giuseppe Capanna is from the charity.
3: We took six of these travel adapters to a test house and tested the plastics, and every single one of them caught fire and did not extinguish when it was supposed to.
1: More than 33 million illegal cigarettes were seized from UK retailers last year. Trading Standards says organised criminal gangs often sell illicit tobacco from corner shops and vape stores. And England's Amy Hunt says she ran a horrible race to silver in last night's women's 100-metre final at the Commonwealth Games in Glasgow. But Jersey's Philip Nowacki is celebrating after winning the 200 metres backstroke. That's the latest.
4: It's a good job he wasn't in the boxing with a name like Nowacki. You couldn't do that. No way. Good morning. Welcome along to the Mid-Morning Show with Andrew McBride looking after you until 12 o'clock. Thank you very much to the lovely Shona Wilson for looking after you in the breakfast show, and she'll be back next week to do it all again. I hope she gets the voucher road.

Oh, what a way to kick off a mid-morning show with the Jacksons and Blame It on the Boogie. Yes, you're with Andre looking after you until 12 o'clock. Welcome along to the mid-morning show. We've got our usual things coming up for you. We've got our Almost Impossible quiz later on. We've got our Odd One Out as well, which is going to tax. And I think it's going to get your brain engaged this morning. And we've got our connection coming up right now. This is three songs connected by a theme or an idea. All I want you to do is tell me what that is. It's pretty straightforward today. I think I say that most days. I'm not entirely sure. Okay, here we go. Song number one. Only one is this is a bit of a slow burner. So it is.

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1: Tell you, you don't hear that song too often on the wireless. Shona has this fan going a dinger here. This is song number two. And finally, song number three.

0: month's not me, don't worry. This is the captain of your ship. So can you figure out what it is? What connects those three songs together? All the answers are there for you. If you can put them together and you want to play along just for the crack, you can get in touch with us here at the studio. 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Song number one.
1: There's a Spanish train that runs between Guadalquivir and Old Seville.

There you go. All the information's there. Coming of a go if you think you're clever enough. Oh, bit of Sam Cooke for you. What a legend this guy is.

I just love Sam Cooke. Oh, fantastic stuff. All his wee songs. And, oh, just brilliant. Really good. Right. Louis's been in touch. Louis's working hard, apparently. I would doubt that very much, but I reckon this is a request show. And it's not a request show. It's a mid-morning show in Belfast 89. It's like Carlsberg. You know, we don't do requests, but if we did, they'd probably be the best requests in the world. So on this occasion, Louis, seeing you picked such a good song and you asked nicely, why not? Listen to those nails on the typewriter.

0: One of the interviewers asked her what's the first thing she does in the morning. She says, normally I get up and put on my clothes and go home. And I was like, hey, Dolly, go on, you girly. She doesn't take herself too seriously, which is great. Right up my street, that kind of thing. Now, another little listen for you for the connection. It is nothing to do with hijackings. It's nothing to do with Johnny Depp movies. So, yeah, keep her coming. Keep the guesses coming in. What have you got for me? That's not part of it, by the way. Some bloody peelers going to get their donuts again. Silent approach, guys. Silent approach. No need.
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Keep pressing and guessing. Coming up, you go over here. Clever enough.

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4: Right, I heard a girl on social media saying that this song should not be sung at football games at all, and she was English, so with her I completely agree, because this, all day long, was a Northern Ireland song, so leave it alone. But we will refuse, we will not be singing it, because it's absolutely brilliant. Oh yes. Bam, bam, bam. I think so. Let's carry on. Blimmin' English coming here and taking our songs. Don't think so. Get in your lane.

What a tune. Yes. English girls saying we're not allowed to sing that on football songs. You're right. Don't be singing them at your football matches, but we still sing them at ours. Now, Loretta's been in touch from Australia. Yeah, she's all the way over there listening to Belfast 89. She has come in with Journey for the answer for the connection. That's not right. It's a very good guess, and so I can see where you're coming from. Loretta, this is probably slightly unfair to you, because this one today is a little tiny bit Belfast-centric. So it might be tricky for you to get it. But yeah, we'll give you another listen after the news. Or after the news, goodness sake. After the weather. I forget my head if it wasn't screwed on. A little bit of Chris Rea first for you, though, and Josephine. But this is especially for my Grammy.

right, let's take a look at the weather for you today, folks. It, I believe it is lying, however, because when I look out the window, it's not doing this. It says daytime is going to be rather cloudy with occasionally heavy rain. That's going to be turning drier and brighter in the afternoon, in western areas, I should say. In the evening, it looks like we're going to have light wind, southwesterly breezes. The nighttime is going to remain, any remaining rain, I should say, in the east is going to clear in the Irish Sea, leaving clear spells and a chilly low of 8 degrees. Happy days, get the window open tonight for a better sleep. Tomorrow's forecast, Thursday, looks like it's going to be daytime, bright start with sunny spells. It's going to be followed by building cloud and scatters of light rain showers before clearing later. There you go, happy days. Belfast 89. Couldn't stay dry forever, could it? No. Yeah. It's good for the grass and the plants and all, isn't it? Yeah, it is. And a better sleep. Yeah.

and Farrah and Stick Together in Belfast 89. All the classics all the time. Laura, it's nothing to do with the ice bowl, the new ice bowl being built there, which is, it looks like it's going to be some job, doesn't it? Absolutely brilliant, because that's what we need, is a proper ice rink for all those winter sports that we do here. Yeah. Okay. I thought the old one was dead on, but anyway, maybe it needs to be replaced. Who knows? But I'm sure it'll be class. I'm sure we'll all get to have a wee play on it, and I can get one of those penguins to go about on. That'd be cool. Yeah, can put it in front of me and skate about. But no, nothing to do with the ice bowl. Have another listen. Let's see if you can pair these three songs together and make a connection between the three of them. Song numero uno.

There you go. Three songs connected by a theme or an idea. 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And if you want a clue, the middle song wouldn't have been necessary, right? I could have done without the middle song. It's only there for a crack, right? There you go. That's a clue for you.

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with 100 Acre Transport. Well, I mean, no, sorry, that's not what I'm. Transport's not the answer. Let's put it like that, okay? You can't say it's nothing to do with transport. Transport's not the answer. The ice pole's not the answer. Hijacking things is not the answer, although it sounds like a good idea, especially to get over the cost of living crisis, doesn't it? Yeah, I reckon a bit of hijacking wouldn't do us any harm. Yeah, so we could get ourselves out into the middle of the Irish Sea there and commandeer a few vessels. I think so, yes. What could hijack them and bring them back? I'm up for that. I think that'd be fun. So it's not that. Come and have another go. I'm going to give you the all-by-night in a wee minute as well. So, you're going to have to get your thinking hats on.

Fraser reckons we could hijack me. I'm worth a fortune. So you must be thinking in the same context as whale blubber. Whale blubber's worth a fortune for filling like lumps and stuff back in the day. That's about the only thing I'm worth. Oh, dear me. Right, okay. No, we're not allowed to hijack stuff. That's only a joke. I'm not being serious. What else is going to say? Oh, yes, I'm going to give the odd one out. The odd one out is very exciting today. I have looked this up and it's quite interesting. Yeah, it's pretty good. So it's going to make you think, and if you know this off the top of the head, you're an absolute legend and a genius. Because I certainly wasn't aware of it when I looked it up, so that's how tricky it is. But don't tell anybody, it's difficult, okay? Let me see, what have you said there? Global warming? What? Are you mad, is he? Global warming? I'm not going to cover anything topical like that. Sure, it's all a hoax anyway. No, it's nothing to do with global warming. But your odd one out for today is... What have we got? We've got flamingo, pigeon, emperor penguin, and crow. Okay, which is the odd one out, but more importantly, why? Okay, so we have flamingo, pigeon, emperor penguin, and crow. Which is the odd one out? More importantly, why? Let me know on 07486893247, studio at belfast89.com, 9023 8989, or of course on the app. And you can still send in answers to the connection if you haven't guessed it yet. It's coming close to the time it's going to be revealed. We'll take the motors first, though. Flamingo, pigeon, emperor penguin, and crow, which is the odd one out, but more importantly, why on Belfast 89?

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1: From the Sky News Centre at 11. The Prime Minister's vowed to do social care right as he accused his generation of politicians of failing to tackle the issue.
2: It's a major dereliction of public duty that Parliament has not faced up to this of all challenges. It's shameful that politicians have put point scoring before fixing this issue.
1: Andy Burnham says he's asked an independent review into the sector in England to report back next year instead of 2028. He's also announced plans to reform care workers' pay and training. The FA says it's deeply concerned by FIFA's plan to sell stakes in its major competitions, including the World Cup. It's announced proposals to set up a private company to run its events. It's understood UEFA will discuss a possible World Cup boycott during an emergency meeting. His former FA chief executive, Mark Palios.
3: UEFA is spot on in terms of what they've said. There is a balance to be struck between commercialising the game and putting that back into the game in terms of benefits. But there's a real danger that this crosses the line. The ideal of sport is being suffocated by the raison d'etre of business.
1: Rescue efforts are continuing in Japan for survivors after yesterday's earthquake killed at least 13 people. Some died in an explosion at a shopping centre following the tremor, which hit the southwest of the country. Passengers at Heathrow are facing decades of price hikes to use the airport from 2028. Britain's biggest hub is being allowed to recover the £320 million spent so far on its proposal to build a third runway. Almost one in six UK adults admits finding credit card repayments a burden each month. Debt charity StepChange says that's the equivalent of more than 8 million people. And for the first time in 400 years, at least two baby beavers have been born in an area of the Scottish Highlands. It follows a reintroduction project. That's the latest. I'm Tanya Snuggs.
4: The lesser spotted Scottish beaver. There you are now. Yes, I wasn't aware of that, or that could have been a really good connection. We're going to give you the answer to that very shortly. Welcome back to the second hour of the Mid-Morning Show with Andrew looking after you until 12. I gave you the old one out, right? And you must think I'm like sugar on the brain. I gave you flamingo, pigeon, emperor penguin and crow. And the amount of people coming in with penguins saying it's a chocolate biscuit and the other ones aren't. I don't constantly think about chocolate, okay? Only between the hours of 12 and 11, right? For only 23 hours of the day do I think about chocolate. It's nothing to do with chocolate bars, okay? Nothing to do with that. We'll give you the answer to the connection after this. Keep your answers coming in for the odd one out. Then, of course, we have our mystery melody as well. Oh, taxing you today, tell you.

0: wonderful sound of Styx on Belfast 89 and Come Sail Away. And that was a bit of a clue for the what's that thing we do? Connection. That's the one. Okay, welcome to Dementia Radio. Yes, it's the Connection. That's the word I'm looking for, where I play you three songs connected by a theme or an idea, and all you had to do was tell me what it was. Now, have you sent me the list?
1: No,
0: I just thought that. I just thought, here, I haven't had a list through the people that got it right. Here are the three songs, though. This was the first one, which was by our very own Christy Berg. And the Spanish Train. This song always terrified me as a kid. Like, it was proper scared the pants off me.
2: There's a Spanish train that runs between Guadalquivir and Old Seville.
0: And as a result, I've never gone to Old Seville. There you are. So that's Spanish Train. In the middle one, which is the one I said kind of didn't really need. Okay. Shaking all over. But the important bit, it's Johnny Kidd and the Pirates. Okay. Johnny Kidd and the Pirates. And then finally, we had this one.

0: Of course, there's a captain of your ship calling the Delrons. Good stuff. So, the words I was looking for there were Spanish, pirate, kind of, and ship. And the reason why, and the reason I said it was a little bit Belfast-centric today, is because we have an old Spanish galleon docked in Belfast, which I think is beyond cool. It's there now at the minute, and it's going to be here for a week or so, 12, maybe even 12 days, as long as that. It's a replica of a proper Spanish Armada ship. And it's built out of pine and all the proper stuff. And it looks absolutely fantastic. It's called the Galleon Andalusia. And she's an absolute beauty. She really is gorgeous. So I can't wait. I'm going to try and get down and see if I can get on board and have a wee peek around and see what the crack was. But the people who got it right were Kathy and Deagle. We had Marie. We had William. We had Sharon. And we had Joan. All coming in with the right answer, saying it was the Spanish galleon that was in Belfast. It had been in Coleraine. I think it was going to open, but it's now in the city, which will be here for the Fla all next week. So I'm going to go and try and check it out and see what the crack is. But if you have never seen yourself a Spanish galleon, you want to go and take a look at it, because it's gorgeous, absolutely beautiful. Whether you're into ships or not, you surely must appreciate it. It's a floating museum, so you can go on, you can have a wee look around. Don't know what it's a museum of. I'm assuming it's all like Armada stuff and that kind of jazz, but I'll tell you more about it if I get on. But we're going to play a Spanish train. Shh, this is very scary now.
1: There's a Spanish train that runs between Guadalquivir and Old Seville. And at dead of night, the whistle blows, and people hear she's running still. And then they hush their children back to sleep, lock the doors, upstairs they creep. For it is said that the souls of the dead fill that train 10,000 deep.

But above his bed, just awaiting for the dead, was the devil with a twinkle in his eye. Well, God's not around, and look what I found. This one's mine! Just then the Lord himself appeared in a blinding flash of light and shouted at the devil, "Get me hence to endless night!" But the devil just grinned and said, "I may have sinned, but there's no need to push me around. I got him first, so you can do your worst. He's going underground. But I think I'll give you one more chance," said the devil with a smile. "So throw away that stupid lance. It's really not your style. Joker is the name, poker is the game. We'll play right here on this bed, and then we'll bet for the biggest stakes yet.

The railway man, he cut the cards, and he dealt them each a hand of five. And for the Lord, he was praying hard, or that train he'd have to drive. Well, the devil, he had three aces and a king, and the Lord, he was running for a straight. He had the queen and the knave and nine of ten of spades. All he needed was the eight. And then the Lord, he called for one more card, but he drew the diamond eight. And the devil said to the Son of God, I believe you've got it straight. He said, deal me one, for the time has come to see who'll be the king of this place. But as he spoke from beneath his cloak, he

Well, that Spanish train still runs between Guadalquivir and Old Seville. And at dead of night the whistle blows and people fear she's running still. And far away in some recess, the Lord and the devil are now playing chess. The devil still cheats and wins more souls. And as for the Lord, well,

That still puts a wind up me. What a fantastic song, though. I mean, I have a real soft spot for Christa Berg. I kind of grew up in the back of the car with Christa Berg and Sparked a Flame and all that jazz, and listening to Simon and Garfunkel and people like that. So I have a real soft spot for Christa Berg, and I think that's an absolutely brilliant song. The orchestration on it, though. I mean, I have a real soft spot for Christa Berg. I kind of grew up in the back of the car with Christa Berg and Sparked a Flame and all that jazz, and listening to Simon and Garfunkel and people like that. So I have a real soft spot for Christa Berg, and I think that's an absolutely brilliant song. The orchestration on it is unreal. Fabulous. Sharon reckons she's going to go and take a wee look at that boat.

Studio at Belfast89.com, 9023-8989, or on the app. Johnny Kidd and the Pirates. It's not really a pirate ship, it's an armada ship. But do you know what I mean? It kind of looks the same. When you move in right up close to me. To the untrained eye, unless you saw the skull and crossbones, you'd be thinking, whoa, it's a pirate ship.

Nothing to do with whether they can fly or not. No, nothing to do with that. So, yes, Flamingo, Pigeon, Emperor, Penguin and Crow, which is the up and out and why. And then I'm going to give you the mystery melody clue as well. So the mystery melody clue today, no, it's not a mystery melody. It's a Wednesday. It's the Almost Impossible Quiz. Same thing, different name. The Almost Impossible Quiz today, the clue is Special Forces reckon it's 4 a.m. Okay? Special Forces reckon it's 4 a.m. What song does that describe? This will be tricky today. Special Forces reckon it's 4 a.m. 07-486-89-3247. 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Reparata and the Delrons. Finishing off our connection this morning, our three songs. And, this was where we got shipped from. This is the captain of your ship calling. Yeah. It's pretty windy in the studio.

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Summer Breeze, what an absolute tune. Absolutely glorious. Even though we're not Summer Breeze at the minute, it'll be back in a day or two. Okay, so now, let me think. We've got our two quizzes running for you at the minute. We've got our odd one out between the Flamingo, the Pigeon, the Emperor Penguin and the Crow, which is the odd one out, but more importantly, why? Nothing to do with how they fly or whether they fly. Nothing to do with standing on being able to sleep standing up. Nothing to do with how they're fed and how that makes their colour arrive. No, nothing to do with that. Nothing to do with chocolate bars. No, thank you very much. Stop sending out chocolate bars. it's not a penguin. And then on the other one, Special Forces reckon it's 4 a.m. Special Forces reckon it's 4 a.m. What's the, that's the mystery, the almost impossible quiz. What's the song I'm looking for? It's not Hands Up. Very good answer, but it's not Hands Up. There's another song called 4 a.m. It's not that. Special Forces reckon it's 4 a.m. What song does that describe? Mm-mm-mm.

0: I'm learning loads today about birds and stuff. Yeah, Nabarney's been in touch there. He says it's a pigeon could be the old one out because it's had to be registered after the Second World War or the First World War. No, not that. Great answer. Really interesting, but not what I'm looking for. No. Somebody else has been in touch saying if you're going to visit the Spanish Galleon, probably check your height, because they are 6 foot and they were whacking their head off the beams. Apparently back in the day they were built for people who are shorter, so I'll be at 5 foot five and a half. I'll be dead on.
1: He came from somewhere back in how long ago.
0: I could be the captain.

Keen an update on the weather for you. It looks to be fine. What's the open that window there and see what it's like outside? Is it all right? Looks dead on to me. Talking about rain and all sorts of nonsense. It's dry at the minute. There might be a bit of rain later on if you're unlucky. Overnight it's going to clear and it's going to be a wee bit cooler at about 8 degrees. And tomorrow it looks like it's going to be much of the muchness. So, aye, we're dead on. Take an old raincoat with you or something. Keep it in your bag in case you get caught between the showers. But you should be fine. Oh, yeah, loads of really cool facts about pirates and stuff. About why they wore eye patches, might have had earrings and all sorts of jazz. And obviously they were short.

La la la la la. Yes, indeed. It's Hot Love by T-Rex now. The clue for the impossible quiz is Special Forces reckon it's 4 a.m. Okay, so what's important in that wee clue, right? You have to figure it out. It's not hands up, none to do with that. None to do with. No, it's none to do with hands up. And the odd one out is coming up, the answer is coming up very shortly, between Flamingo, Pigeon, Emperor Penguin, and Crow. Now, this is Spacer. I'm a Spacer. Yeah, I was talking about the Pirates earlier on with the old Spanish galleon being in Belfast. The reason that the Pirates wore eye patches, and not just Pirates, by the way, sailors back in the day, they wore it on their eye so that when they went below deck, they could flick it over onto their other eye, and one of them was used to the dark. And then when they came back up outside again, they were fine. And then when they went down again, they flicked it back again, and it was like that. There you are. Isn't that cool? And the reason for the earring, in case they washed up on the beach somewhere, gold earring was enough to pay for their funeral. Wasn't just a fashion thing.

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Apparently Morgan Freeman has an earring for that very same reason, in case he's washed up on a beach and needs to pay for his funeral. I'm not sure if that's true, but somebody on the text says it, so it must be.

Meet Me on the Corner, Lindisfarne. Yes, indeed. I think William's looking to meet me on the corner of the First and Last earlier on. He sent me a wee photograph of it. I don't know if he's down there having a wee pint in the sunshine and the Costa del Sol. Yes, the Gold Coast, as we like to call it. Indeed. Right, okay, what else was I going to say? Aye, Trevor in the Shanga Leisure Centre has come in with an answer to the Impossible Quiz, which is way, way, way better than mine. Like, I mean, it's way better than mine. And if only I hadn't played Helen Reddy earlier on, I definitely would have changed my mind and I would have adjusted it and played Delta Dawn, because it's just such a brilliant guess. Like, it's absolutely fantastic. It's far, far, far better than the song that I've actually got. Anyway, there you are now. So, yeah, the clue is Special Forces reckon it's 4 a.m. That's the clue. And then I'll clear up the odd one out for you. Between the pigeon, the flamingo, the emperor penguin, and the crow, nothing to do with the flying, nothing to do with seabirds, nothing to do with falling asleep standing up, nothing to do with how they get their food and change their colour. What I was looking for was, and this is really cool, trendy fact, as they say, every day's a school day, the crow is the odd one out, okay, because the other three produce milk for their young. Very, very, very unusual for a bird to do that. Normally it's a mammal thing that lactates and feeds their young through milk, but no, they produce it in their esophageal gland and all sorts of jazz. And the flamingo's milk is actually pink, which is blooming class. It's like strawberry milkshake. So yeah, the other three, the flamingo, the emperor penguin, and the pigeon, all produce like a milky substance for their young, and the crow just feeds them out worms and whatever else. There you are. I'll give you the answer to the mystery melody after this, or the almost impossible quiz, which should have been dealt at dawn, really, let's be honest.

Wake me up before you go. No, it's not that. It's not Morning is Broken. As I say, it should have been Delta Dawn. It should have been Delta Dawn. But that's not the song that I come up with. That's not the clue that I gave you. Which I'd have done. Trevor, you can come in next week and do it. Okay, so the clue I gave you was Special Forces reckon it's 4 a.m., right? They reckon it's 4 a.m. Now, I read an awful lot of spy stuff, and obviously, you know, with me being an ex-Delta Force soldier, you know, yeah, I read, XL Force maybe, I'm aware that if you're going to kick in somebody's door, right, and do a raid, 4 a.m. is the optimum time to do it, because 4 a.m. is when most people are at their most sleepiest, okay, so you've got the best chance of getting them in their pants lying in bed, not looking, not waiting for you, right? So that's the best time. So Special Forces reckon it's 4 a.m. So that means it's the right time of the night, doesn't it? Yeah, it does. So nobody got the impossible quiz today, but I think Trevor's answer was better than mine.

Right, Phil's been in touch. He says 4 a.m. is the morning Egypt. I'm like, oh yeah, okay, fair enough. So it is. But you know what I mean? It's the middle of the night. Nobody says the middle of the morning. Probably. I'm pretty sure. Yeah. Okay. Thanks for that though.

Well, it's that time of the day again, folks. It's time for me to get up the road. Thank you so much for your company this morning. It wouldn't be the same without you. Thank you for all your texts and your emails and your phone calls and your WhatsApps. As I say, the crack has been good. I hope you've enjoyed the music. Hope you've enjoyed the wee teasers. I will be back to do it all again on Friday with Dino. Don't forget, Lisa will be in with the gang tomorrow morning. So whatever you're doing, keep it tuned to Belfast 89 right throughout the day. You've got loads of the best music, all the greatest hits this side of the West Link. All the classics all the time, as we like to say. I'm going to leave you with Bob Seger and Hollywood Nights, and I will see you on Friday, okay? Look after yourselves. Bye.

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1: From the Sky News Centre at midday, Andy Burnham's blasted past failures to fix social care in England as a major dereliction of public duty. The Prime Minister's pledged to improve pay and training and confirmed cross-party talks during a speech to tackle the issue. The PM's been asked if his plans need tax rises.
2: You have to do more with what you've got. Some of what we would want to do in the fullest sense will require difficult decisions, but we will be honest with people about those. We will put them before the country at the right time, and we will hopefully proceed with people's consent.
1: The FA says it's deeply concerned about FIFA's plans to sell stakes in the World Cup. The English governing body says it was completely unaware of the proposals, which could see companies linked to Donald Trump part-owning tournaments. At least 18 people are now known to have died after yesterday's earthquake in southwestern Japan. One is said to be a foreigner. Some victims were killed after an explosion at a shopping centre in the Kumamoto area. Sean Michael Wilson lives in the city and took shelter when the tremor struck.
3: The positive thing is that Japan has a good emergency response system, and the army responds. They call it the self-defence force in Japan. And they go around delivering free food to people who are in the emergency centres. There's voluntary groups set up. These things work very well.
1: The husband of a woman found murdered in Renfrewshire had been charged with assaulting her in the weeks before her death. Jim Mayer was also found dead in the village of Houston. Police are treating that as unexplained. Heat health alerts have come into force for parts of Britain, with highs forecast to hit 35 degrees later. Southeast England will see the most extreme temperatures. And half of Premier League football fans can't afford to buy their team's shirt this year because they're too expensive. A survey has also found 46% of lower league followers have been priced out of buying authentic replica shirts. That's the latest. I'm Tanya Snuggs.

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1: From the Sky News Centre at 1, Andy Burnham says social care in England is as unfair as American healthcare, as he brought forward a review into the sector by a year. The Prime Minister's admitted there could be difficult decisions on tax to fund any reforms, but insists they'd save the NHS billions of pounds each year. He was speaking at a care home in North London before cross-party talks later and got chatting to its residents.
2: I'm now the Prime Minister.
3: You what?
4: He's the Prime Minister.
3: Well, a new one.
2: Another one.
3: I keep changing it before.
2: I know. I know.
1: The Environment Agency has declared half of England is in drought following record low rain and high temperatures. Seven areas are affected, including the whole of London. Our science and technology editor, Tom Clark, explains what it means.
5: Moves to levels that affect industrial users of water, for example. Farmers who abstract water from rivers to irrigate their land, if they've been permitted to do that. Water companies and the Environment Agency now get further powers to restrict water use where appropriate or ration it to higher priority users.
1: Most water companies have already brought in things like hosepipe bans. A Norwegian teenager has been found guilty of travelling to England to carry out a contract killing on behalf of a Swedish crime gang linked to Iran. A court heard 19-year-old Johannes Natland agree to shoot an unknown target for more than £21,000. It's thought European nations will discuss boycotting the World Cup if FIFA pushes ahead with plans to sell off stakes in its major competitions. The FA says it's deeply concerned. The number of people killed after yesterday's powerful earthquake in southwestern Japan has risen to 18. Dozens of others were injured in the Kumamoto region. And passengers at Heathrow are facing decades of price hikes to use the airport from 2028. It's being allowed to recover the £320 million spent so far on proposals to build a third runway. That's the latest.

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1: From the Sky News Centre at 2, a 7-year-old boy pulled from the sea in Essex a week ago has died. His teenage cousin and her mother also drowned off the west of the coast of West Mersey last Wednesday. As temperatures are forecast to hit 35 degrees Celsius today, half of England's now in drought. The Environment Agency is calling on everyone to use a little less water. A Norwegian teenager has been found guilty of conspiracy to murder in Britain. A court heard 19-year-old Johannes Natland travelled to England to carry out a killing on behalf of a Swedish crime gang linked to Iran, having collected a stash of guns and been offered more than £21,000. His mum doesn't believe he would have ever gone through with it.
2: My son could never kill anyone. He's just not got it. He's not that kind of person. It's totally out of character. He got a message. This might be cool. It's an adventure. And I just want to be the cool guy that I've always been.
1: The unexplained deaths of four people who were living at a homeless shelter at the same time as a serial killer will be reviewed. James Desborough was staying at Sandy Lodge Hotel in Newquay in Cornwall in 2024 and 2025. Andy Burnham's holding cross-party talks to try and fix social care in England, saying a consensus is needed after previous governments failed. A review into the sector has been brought forward. Its chair, Baroness Casey, says inefficiencies can't go on, like calling 999 when carers get stuck.
3: It's much more expensive to help somebody when they're in a hospital, and it's a much worse experience for them than helping them at home in the community. So there's a lot that needs to be done before we start talking about money.
1: Its four European nations will discuss boycotting the World Cup if FIFA pushes ahead with plans to sell off stakes in its major competitions. The FA says it's deeply concerned. And Irish musician and actor Glenn Hansard has died in a motorbike crash in Dublin. He was the frontman of rock band The Frames. That's the latest. I'm Chris Milligan.

Hi folks, George Jones here. You're listening to the Desi Flood Show right now, and it goes right through the whole early afternoon from 2 to 4, playing the great music that you love. Come on, I know you love it. Who doesn't love the 60s and 70s? Catch Desi Flood, 2 to 4 on Belfast 89.

0: Good afternoon, good afternoon. Welcome along to the Wednesday afternoon show.
1: You're very welcome indeed. It's Desi with you right through till four today. How you doing? Oh, come on in. The weather's lovely. Wednesday, the 29th of July. Great tunes from the 60s, 70s and 80s lined up. And if you know me, the old crooner or two. If you want to get in contact, a number of ways to do so. Give us a call, 0289-0238989. To get through on the text or WhatsApp, it's 07486-893-247. And you can email studiobelfast89.com. Yeah, as I say, loads of great music lined up today. Kicking off, of course, we had Status Quo and Wild Side of Life. And then the first song was great tune. Had the older air drums out here in the studio. Studio One, of course. It was Big Country. And in a big country. One of their biggest hits by that Scottish rock group. It was first released back in, believe it or not, 1983. On this day back in 1978, the film soundtrack to Grease featuring John Travolta, Olivia Newton-John went to number one in the US album chart, and the album has now sold over 50 million copies worldwide. One of the best, I suppose, summer movies at the time, and that makes it one of the best-selling albums of all time, also ranking among the biggest-selling soundtrack albums as well of all time. Let's take a song from that. None other than the song that went to number one in the UK and the USA, John Travolta and Olivia Newton-John.

I know you were dancing along to that with someone, either at work, maybe at home, maybe in the kitchen. Yeah, and this day back in 1978, Grease, the film soundtrack, featuring John Travolta and the brilliant Olivia Newton-John, went to number one in the US album chart. Okay, let's have a look at traffic and travel. We'll see what's happening out on the roads. In County Tyrone, delays on the A4, Annahilla and across Owen Roads approaching Auchar. Problems there, avoid that if you can. In Belfast, M2 busy coming off at Nelson Street, and the usual A12 West Link busy between Broadway and York Street. Let's have a look at both our airports. Up over the hill to Aldergrove, Belfast International, all good up there. Things arriving 5 or 10 minutes early. Is it the same as we go across the city to Geordie Best, Belfast City Airport? Bit of an earlier delay. British Airways flying from London City due in at 20 to 2, estimated at 20 to 3. Everything else appears to be on schedule. Nothing to report. Buses, trains, or car ferries. That's your traffic and travel.

Great song called Honey, Honey. Hello to Kerry Moses and Robin. Please wish good friend Sheila Gibson and Linda, her twin sister, happy birthdays. Hello and happy birthday to Amy Rush. Hello to anybody who's listening. Keep up the excellent programmes. Love Kerry Moses and Robin. Many thanks indeed. Okay, tartan scarves in the air. Here we go with a bit of Shang-a-Lang from the Bay City Rollers. Gonna have a teaser mystery cartoon TV theme tune coming up after this. Here we go.

I know you were singing along to that. I could see you here from Studio One right here in the centre of Belfast. Hopefully you enjoyed that. Okay, you ready for a bit of a teaser? Mystery Cartoon TV theme tune teaser today. Which Mystery Cartoon TV theme tune is this? Think you know the answer? Could be an easy one. That 02890-2389-89 is the telephone number. 07486-893-247 is the text or WhatsApp. Or you can email studiobelfast89.com. 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

Great return there from Billy Joe Spears and 57 Chevrolet. Hello to Kieran Captain up there listening with his honey up there in North Belfast. Hopefully you're both enjoying the tunes. Laura in Green Island, good afternoon to you. Thanks for your comments. Paul on the Shore Road, how's it going? Joe and all the staff listening up there and playing Belfast 89 to the customers at Centra on the Cliftonville Road. Good afternoon to you. Okay, great wee tune here from Jimmy Buffett. And he's off to Margaritaville. Is that just around the corner?

Brilliant. Jimmy Buffett and Margaret Ritterville. A very good Wednesday afternoon. Jimmy just joined us. It's Desi on the afternoon show with you right through till 4 o'clock. You're very welcome indeed. Let's have a look at the weather. Okay, it'll become drier and brighter some sunny spells might develop in the west during the afternoon. Good to hear. Winds will be light from the west or southwest. Maximum temperature is going to be 21 degrees. Still very muggy, isn't it?

0: Hi folks, George Jones here, on to talk about Belfast 89 and a certain Mr. Desi Flood.
1: Oh, I love him, George!
0: You stay out of anything, silly.
1: But I listen to him all the time, and he plays proper music at a great station. And as he says, where would you get it for 50 bone? Go Desi!

one only Bobby Darin and Maka, the knife on a city said. Well, you know what it is. Where would you get it for 50 Bob, eh? Only with me, Desi Flood, here on Belfast 89. And before that, the cover version by Nat King Cole, spending 5 weeks at number one in the Billboard singles chart in 1950. On this day, back in 1963, Elvis was at number one with this song, his 14th UK number one, back in 1963. The song debuted on the TV show Jukebox Jury, and John Lennon, one of the celebrity guests, voted the song a miss, stating that the new song from Elvis was like Bing Crosby. Really?

Yeah, the King, of course, going on especially for Kathy Mack. And Kathy, how are you doing on this Wednesday afternoon? This day back in 63, Elvis reached number one in the UK charts with that song, Devil in Disguise. Okay, final chance to have a go at the teaser, mystery cartoon TV theme tune. Some people have got it wrong, surprised at that.

0: think you know the answer, 02890 238989 is the telephone number. 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

Bit of a ska session there, Madness and Night Boat to Cairo, and before that was, of course, on Umbrellas and Poison Ivy. Hello to Shamie Delaney and all the gang around there at the Northern Wig. Hello to Regan, Wee Christopher, Colin Onion Eyes. Hey, Colin, how's those onion eyes? And Michael, this is just for you. Bit of UB40, the group from Birmingham, and Homely Girl, enjoy. And Colin, with those onion eyes, stop that dripping, please.

the group from Birmingham, UB40, Homely Girl. Good night for all the crew around there listening to the Northern Wig. Jimmy Delaney, Regan, Wee Christopher, and Dryer, Onion Eyes, Colin, and Michael. Thanks for your company. Hello, Trisha in Lisburn. This is just for you. We tune to sing along to I've Murdered This So Many Times on Karaoke.

as I say, I've murdered that song on many of occasion on the karaoke, but still a bit of a legend, I think. Hello to Gatwick Glen. Yeah, must be Roxanne over there. 31 degrees there. Yeah, I was talking to someone earlier in London. It's roasting there, and we think it's bad here, being muggy around 23 degrees. But hope you're well, Glen. Thanks for your company. Okay, answer to the teaser. I was looking for Dastardly and Muttley, or Catch the Pigeon. The Wacky Races would have done. Feeling generous today. Well done to Kieran Captain. Gatwick Glen got it right. Paddy and Rosetta. Merv, Drop Dead Gorgeous, Merv. That's what he told me in East Belfast. Joe and Dolores got it right. Hawk in the North. Deagle and Cathy. And the person who loved Muttley's snigger. Jill and Jerry. Bucket of Steam on its way to you. Don't take off that lid, though, Jill and Jerry. Well done to you. Good afternoon to Melise and all the staff around there at Jeffers Bakery playing Belfast 89 to their customers. This is just for you. Taking us up to the news at 3. It's Dr. Hook, of course.

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1: From the Sky News Centre at 3, a 40-year-old man has been handed a whole-life order for killing two men in Cornwall last year. James Desborough murdered Claudio Aquilino, who was 57, and 43-year-old Daniel Coleman. Meanwhile, a review's taking place into the unexplained deaths of four people who were living at a homeless shelter at the same time as Desborough. A Norwegian teenager has been found guilty of travelling to England to carry out a killing on behalf of an international crime gang backed by Iran. 19-year-old Johannes Natland agreed to shoot an unknown target for over £21,000. He was arrested in a hotel room in Huddersfield in March last year. David Sorsdall is a senior lecturer at Lund University.
2: Not just crime, but violence has become part of this kind of gig economy where you can order a service from often a very young person who will then try to kill someone on the behest of a gang or even, as we've seen, countries.
1: A 7-year-old boy died in hospital a week after two relatives drowned off a beach in Essex. They got into trouble in the water at West Mersey. Half of England's now in drought. It follows a record low amount of rain and high temperatures despite a very wet winter. An independent review into social care in England will report back a year early, as the Prime Minister says he wants to pursue reform with urgency. Andy Burnham accused his predecessors of a major dereliction of public duty by not fixing the system. Traitor star Alexander Dragonetti cared for his younger brother, who died at the age of 17.
3: There is that crippling fear of what happens when I'm no longer here to provide that care or to fill in the gaps. And that is really scary. It's something I felt passionately about, that I would be responsible for that care in future, and at least I was there to provide that continuity of care. That's not consistently true.
1: And Brentford have confirmed that England midfielder Jordan Henderson has left the club by mutual consent. He's expected to join Chelsea on a free transfer. That's the latest. I'm Chris Milligan.
4: OK, let's have a look at traffic and travel. Just a reminder, in County Tyrone, delays on the A4 Annahilla and cross on roads approaching Ocker. Avoid that if you can. Traffic still busy. M2 coming off at Nelson Street here in Belfast, and the usual A12 West Link Broadway through to York Street. Let's have a look at both our airports. Up over the hill to Aldergrove, Belfast International. In this hour, up until 4 o'clock, things are arriving on time, or a little bit early, although there is a bit of a delay on the EasyJet flight. Due in at 4 o'clock, coming from Menorca, delayed until 20 to 5. Across the city at Geordie Best, Belfast City Airport, telling us everything is good, nothing to report. Buses, trains, or car ferries, that's your traffic and travel.

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Just love it there from Paul Young, Love of the Common People, and kicking off this second hour of this Wednesday afternoon show with me, Desi Flood, was of course the amazing Paul Brady. Brilliant song called Crazy Dreams. Hello to William. William, how you doing? Jenny in Ballyclare, what's happening? And good afternoon to Dennis in Lisburn. Thanks for your comments. Let's carry on with the great music here on Belfast 89 and take this one from Smokey. And don't you dare play your rock and roll, of course.

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On this day back in 1956, this song was at number one. It was, you know, the seed for the song was planted by Johnny Cash in the fall of 1955, while Johnny Cash and Elvis were touring the South along with the one and only Carl Perkins. Well, it's one for the month.

0: Cole Perkins, number one on this day back in 1956 in the UK, and didn't realise it was Johnny Cash planted the seed for that song in the fall of 55 when Perkins, Cash and Elvis Presley were touring the South. Hello to Bernie up there in Ballyronan. Bernie, how you doing? Have you got a rose garden, Bernie, in Ballyronan? I'm sure you do. This is Lynn Anderson.
1: I beg your pardon, I never promised you a rose garden.
0: Bernie up there in Ballyronan. Bernie, how you doing? Have you got a rose garden, Bernie, in Ballyronan? I'm sure you do. This is Lynn Anderson.

Len Anderson and Rose Garden and Bernie up there in Ballyrona, have you put a little bit of baby bio on those roses? Oh, you don't use it? Okay. They tell me cider's good as well. Hopefully you enjoyed that. Okay, time for another mystery TV theme tune. Jill and Jerry got the one in the first hour with Dastardly and Muttley, or Catch the Pigeon, or Wacky Races. Well done to them. Let's see if you go in a bucket of steam, much sought after bucket of steam, but whatever you do, don't take off the lid. This is a little bit more difficult, I think.

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It is 02890-2389-89. 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

Great we tune there from Tight Fit and The Lion Sleeps Tonight. A very good Wednesday afternoon to you. If you just joined us, it's Desi on the afternoon show with you right through until 4 o'clock, another 35 minutes or so. Hello to Ronnie and Sandy Rowe. Ronnie, how you doing? D West, thanks for your message and thanks for your company here on Belfast 89. Hello to Donna, Elsa and Aileen. Thanks for your best wishes. Don't

Supremes there and Stoned Love. Let's see. A few people getting this teaser wrong at the moment. Let's play it one more time. It's not, some people suggested, it's not All Creatures Great and Small. It's not Heart to Heart either. What is this mystery theme tune?

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Okay, tonight there'll be outbreaks of rain across Belfast and in the east. This rain will soon move into the Irish Sea. Clear spells will develop and winds mainly light tonight. Rather chilly by dawn. Minimum temperature, 8 degrees.

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1: Oh, I love him, George!
0: You stay out of anything silly.
1: But I listen to him all the time, and he plays proper music at a great station. And as he says, where would you get it for 50 bone? Go Desi!

Like a Joe Show, eh? Joe Dolan, My Own Peculiar Way. And before that, the brilliant voice of Louis Armstrong. What a Wonderful World, you know, especially for Heather and John there in Benidorm, enjoying 40 degrees and sunshine. And I don't want to look out the window here in Belfast across to the Opera House. I'll be depressed, Heather and John. And I see that John was the karaoke king last night in Benidorm, singing that song from Louis Armstrong. Oh, this will be the anthem later on in Benidorm.

Yeah, that's the way they'll be speaking at the start of that Blue Suede song in Benidorm tonight. Hooked on a Feeling. Last chance to have a go at the mystery TV theme tune. What is this TV theme tune?

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Hey, let's have a look at the answer to the teaser, the mystery TV theme tune teaser. It wasn't Hill Street Blues, it wasn't Heart to Heart, or wasn't All Creatures Great and Small. It was indeed Taxi. It was Taxi. Well done to those who got a ride. Well done to Norman in the Craigie. Well done to Paul up there in North Belfast. Paddy and Rosetta got it right. And eventually Dee Armstrong got it right as well. Hello, Dee, to you. Hawk in the North was on the money, as was Laura. And good afternoon and well done to Dennis in Lisburn. Paul on the Shore Road was on the money, as was Lenny. Jenny and Ballyclare, Shimmy Delaney got it right. Winner today of a bucket of steam. Don't take off that lid for getting the mystery TV theme tune Taxi correct. Joe and Dolores, a bucket of steam winging its way to you.

Bonnie M, hooray, hooray, it's a holly day. If you look out the studio window here in Belfast, you'll be running for the holiday brochures. Do you remember holiday brochures? Looking to get away from this. Anyway, from me, Desi Flood, many thanks indeed for your company. Time to pack the old sack and hit the track, because the clock on the wall says that's it awesome. This here show, I gotta go. Mervyn on the way, drive time between 4 and 7, 3 hours of great music here on Belfast 89. Well done to Jill and Jerry, Joe and Dolores, for winning today's competitions. From me, Desi Flood, I'll be back next Tuesday morning on The Breakfast Show. Going to leave you with Eruption, One Way Ticket, and then Johnny Logan, What's Another Year. From me, Desi Flood, enjoy the rest of your Wednesday. Cheerio, look after yourselves and each other. Bye-bye.

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1: From the Sky News Centre at 4, a 40-year-old man's been given two whole life orders for murdering two men in Cornwall last year. James Desborough killed Claudio Aquilino and Daniel Coleman before dismembering and hiding their bodies in woodland in Sticker. He's already serving a life sentence for murdering his cellmate while awaiting trial. Rachel Bentley's from Devon and Cornwall Police.
2: I think he's a deeply unpleasant man. I think he's callous and cold-blooded. I think the fact that he's refused to take accountability for what he's done is just appalling. I think callous and brutal and cowardly are the best ways to describe James Desborough.
1: Police are also reviewing the deaths of four others who lived with Desborough at a hostel. A Norwegian teenager's been convicted of conspiracy to commit murder in Britain. Johannes Natland's been found guilty of travelling to England to carry out a hit on behalf of an Iran-backed crime gang. A seven-year-old boy pulled from the sea in Essex a week ago has died. His teenage cousin and her mother also drowned off the west coast of Mersey last Wednesday. The Environment Agency has declared half of England is in drought following record low rain and high temperatures. Seven areas are affected, including the whole of London, the West Midlands and Devon and Cornwall. Our science and technology editor Tom Clark explains what the announcement means.
3: It moves to levels that affect industrial users of water, for example. Farmers who abstract water from rivers to irrigate their land if they've been permitted to do that. Water companies and the Environment Agency now get further powers to restrict water use where appropriate or ration it to higher priority users.
1: The Prime Minister's refused to rule out tax increases to pay for social care reforms in England. Andy Burnham's blasted past failures to fix problems in the sector, calling it a major dereliction of public duty. And finally, FIFA President Gianni Infantino is offering £30 million to member associations if they back his controversial plan to sell off stakes in its major competitions. He set a deadline of the 19th of September for them to accept. That's the latest. I'm Chris Milligan.
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5: Police are advising that the upper Dunmurry Lane is currently closed in both directions. From the Michael Ferguson roundabout to the Creighton Road roundabout, it's due to ongoing incident. The PSNI are in attendance. There's heavy traffic in the area and police are asking that you find an alternative route. Elsewhere across Belfast, busy on the M2 coming off at Nelson Street, on the West Link at Broadway to York Street. The M3 Leg and Bridge towards Nelson Street is slow moving, as is the Sydenham Bypass from the M3 Leg and Bridge towards D Street in the Bangor direction. At Belfast International Airport, only one flight to note. The 4 o'clock from Menorca is now due at 20 to 5.
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Good afternoon. Welcome to Wireless Wednesday Drive Time in Belfast 89. Good to be with you. How's the form? Oh, it's a bit like that. Oh, you're suffering from the same sort of day as me. I was up at my normal time, sort of about 4:30 this morning, and nothing, and I mean nothing, has went right. Oh, but thankfully I'm now here with you, and you'll keep me right through until 7, won't you? Won't you? Many thanks to Desi. He'll be back again on breakfast next Tuesday morning. What have we got today? By the way, it's International Tiger Day. So we'll check the weather later. If it's the sort of evening that you might be going out for a walk, I'll remind you to look out for the tigers. But here, more appropriately, it's National Rain Day. Oh, anyway, we've got our food spottings. It's really a continuation of yesterday, where the food world has went weird. I'll fill you in more later. We've got our wee question of the day. In the next hour, we've got our pop quiz. See how you get on with that. It's Wednesday, so that means it's Wireless Wednesday Bingo. If you haven't got a bingo card yet, just send me in a message. I'll send you one. You can play along. There is a prize. And we'll be doing that from 6 o'clock. Now, our wee question of the day. Do you remember back when the lemonade man used to come round? There was raspberry and pineapple, and there was brown and cream soda and maybe bubble gum, and there were all sort of weird nuclear colours. Question today, what was your favourite lemonade?

I would say that group there will do all right for themselves. Now here, tell me, are you a night owl? Do you come alive at night time? Or maybe you're a morning person, like, I mean, in the early, early morning. Well, apparently, during those two times, we like to do certain habits. Oh, aye. Like dancing or singing in the house when nobody else is there. Yeah, that's a good thing to do. Having a late night bath or a shower for some uninterrupted peace. Oh, just hang one. You know those wee signs you get in hotels? Do not disturb. Just get one of those, hang them in the door, and I'm sure everybody will obey it. Reading a book without anyone interrupting you. Doing household chores before work. What? I don't think that's nice. I like this one here. Sneaking in a little treat or a takeaway or a snack when the rest of the ones in the house aren't there. Secretly scrolling social media after saying that you're going to sleep. Oh, you'll soon find out. And here's the top two of things to do just when you're on your own. Having a cup of tea or coffee before anyone else is awake in the house or they've gone to bed. That's a good one. And the joint first, watching TV or streaming shows once everybody is in bed. Oh, they all sound good.

0: Kerry, Moses and Robin has been on. Afternoon. Kerry says, evening, Marvellous Mervyn. Hello, Kerry. How are you?
1: This is Marvellous Mervyn, show on Belfast 89.
0: Great to hear from you. She says she's looking forward to the show. That's good. She's a couple of birthdays for me. Amy Rush, happy birthday to you. And happy birthday to your good friend Sheila Gibson and her twin sister Linda. And hello to anybody else listening who knows Kerry, Moses and Robin. Kerry, thanks for messaging in. Big Toe's been on. Hello, Big Toe. Big Toe says, okay, Merv, Big Toe checking in. Hello, Big Toe, Mervyn here. And he says, any chance of some classic rock for all the going home heads? Cheers. Yeah, I'll put something for you in a wee moment or two. Dee's been on. This is Dee West, Mervyn. Hello. Dee, how are you? He says, could you play some UB40? The choice is yours. Just did it. Hope you enjoyed that. And he says, good evening, Mervyn. Looking forward to the music. Oh, couldn't ask for more than that. Thank you very, very much. Jack the Hat's been on. Jack the Hat, afternoon. How are you, man? And he says, oh, Cloudy Lime. I remember Cloudy Limeade. Oh, there must have been something there, because every time I drunk it, it made the back of my neck itchy or something. Anyway, strange like that. Oh, but Jack, great to hear from you. Oh, afternoon, Mervyn. Afternoon, Paul. This is Paul and Rosetta. Paul, how's it going, man? We've reached Wednesday. It's payday in a couple of days' time. Things are okay. In fact, things are improving. Thank you very much. Paul says his favourite lemonade from the old days has to be ice cream soda. Oh, you are so, so right. Oh, do you remember when you opened the cap and you just got that smell? Oh, it's just lovely, lovely, lovely. Who else has been on? Joe and Lisburn. Joe, good afternoon, and welcome to the show. And Joe remembers brown lemonade. Yeah, brown lemonade was funny because it sort of hadn't any real taste, had it? But anyway, going back to Big Toe. Big Toe, this is a wee bit of U2 for you this afternoon.

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1: Oh, thank you to everybody who's messaging in. Thank you, thank you, thank you. Our wee question of the day. Remember back when the lemonade man come? And you might have got raspberry or brown lemonade or cream soda or whatever. What was your favourite lemonade?

Drive Time Wednesday with Mervyn on Belfast 89. Who have I heard from? George in Lisburn. George, how are you, man? Great to hear from you. George says, hi, Mervyn. Hi, George. Oh, here, he brings back memories. Cremola foam. Do you remember that? In the wee tin jar. And there was the wee paper thing you had to bust it with your finger or with your spoon. And you made it up and it went... Anyway, George says, Cremola foam was my favourite drink as a youngster. Oh, yeah, but I like that too. He's the raspberry one especially. He says, great show. Oh, George, thank you very, very much. Who else have I heard from? Did I say Carl was on? Carl says, hi, Mervyn. Hi, Carl. She says, yes, I was going to say American cream soda with ice cream. Oh, what are you doing to me, Carl? What are you doing to me? Oh, big giant glass of that. And as the ice cream melted, you sort of stirred it in and slopped it down your gob. Oh, it was lovely days. She says, loved it as kids. Hang on, you mean you don't do that now? Oh, I've let out a secret. Anyway, says, looking forward to the show. Thank you. I appreciate that. Ethel's been on. Ethel, let me have a look. Oh, here, Ethel, looking good, girl. Thank you for tuning in. Ethel says, afternoon, Mervyn. Afternoon, Ethel. She says, talking about lemonade. Do you remember Black Cat Cola? Oh, was that the stuff that stained your tongue? Anyway, anybody else remember Black Cat Cola? Ethel needs to know. Sharon's been on. Sharon says, good afternoon, Mervyn. Good afternoon, Sharon. She says, loving the cars. Sharon liked cream soda as well, but she was in England. Oh, here we go. Dandelion and burdock. I think you get that in Tesco, you know, on one of those sort of top shelf lemonades. But yeah, English tongues certainly like the old dandelion and burdock. Katrina has been on. Hello, Chumess. How's the form? Here, how did the meatballs go last night? Did I like them? Anyway, Katrina says, I love the shandy from the Lemonade Man. Oh, I used to let on... Oh, you were drunk when you had a glass. All here. Yeah, do you remember? What was that? Oh, I shandy bass. Do you remember that in the big giant tin? And then there was top deck shandy as well. Oh, bringing back the memories. Donna and Elsa and Aileen are on. Hello, girls. How are the threes? Hi, Mervyn. Hello, hello, hello. Checking in for all the great music and show. And they loved cream soda and sarsaparilla. Oh, there's one. I must admit, I never liked sort of sarsaparilla. It was like disinfectant or something. But anyway, Angela. Now, this is Angela of Lorraine and Angela fame. Says, hi, you are, Mervyn. Hi, Angela, how are you? And hope you're well. Hope Lorraine as well. Angela's favourite was cloudy limeade. Mm-hmm. It was a real weird colour. Yeah, it was sort of this thing you would have saw on, like, you know, one of those movies where they're getting Frankenstein monster to come to life or something. But anyway, Lorraine was cream soda and raspberryade. Yes, we had two lemonade men at home. We had one from the Main Mineral Company and we had one from the Braid Mineral Company. And they were brothers. They were called Harkness. And the Braid was for the River Braid in Ballymena. The Main was for the Main River in up to Ballymoney and whatever. But they were two brothers. The Braid lemonade always tasted more bodyful or something. But they did a really great cream soda. Katrina says, no missing from the cream soda and ice cream and a big flake all broken up. Oh, wait, I tell you, spoon it into yourself, girl, spoon it into yourself. Big Toe's been back on again. Big Toe says, Mervyn, talking about old school lemonade, do you remember? Oh, here, I just mentioned that. Top deck shandy. Didn't you get, was there three? Was there lemon and lime and something else? Anyway, I just can't remember. But that's a bit strange and spooky. Big Toe and me are on the shandy. We've got a wee song to sing along to, then we've got the weather forecast. I've just checked out the latest weather forecast. Oh, there's been better weather forecasts.

0: you remember getting the wee tiny bottles of lemonade from the lemonade man? And the other thing that's come into my head, remember collecting the Lucozade bottles and the Ribena bottles and the Coke and the Fanta and the Lilt and all that, taking it back to the shops? Oh, you just got enough for a 10p mix-up.
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0: Oh, we're in for outbreaks of rain. Not for very long this evening, though. It's going to move away. Clear spells developing and the winds are going to be light. Tomorrow, it's early bright start to the day with sunny spells. Cloud is going to build, though, as the morning goes on with a scattering of showers. As the afternoon comes, drier and brighter again. Oh, we like those words. On the roads, as we've been saying, the Upper Dunmurry Lane is currently closed in both directions from the Michael Ferguson roundabout to the Creighton Road roundabout. There is an incident there. The PSNI are in attendance. The traffic is heavy in that area. Elsewhere across the city, the M1 Junction 1 of Broadway westbound towards Junction 3 at Blacks Road. Slow going on the Sydenham Bypass. The Lagan Bridge towards Nelson Street is having its usual hold-ups, as is the West Link Broadway to York Street. And finally on the road, the M2 coming off at Nelson Street.
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0: America, and you can do magic on Belfast 89. We're talking old school lemonade. Remember, there was pineapple-aid, raspberry-aid. There was cream soda. Everybody seems to remember. But you know, yeah, you know what came into my head just when I was thinking, because thinking about things like that. They were all good times. But we didn't call the lemonade man the lemonade man. We called him the mineral man. Can I have a glass of minerals, mummy? Why, what's wrong with you? Anyway, but we called him the mineral man. If we'd have seen him coming up around, he usually came about 10:30 on a Saturday morning, and there'd been loads of shouting and screaming for my mother to gather up the empties. But it was the mineral man. Sharon's been on. This is Sharon L. How are you, Sharon? Great to hear from you. Sharon says, hi. Mervyn says, back again. Hi. Sharon says, my favourite was Splice. Oh, yes, remember Splice? It was good, but it had to be really, really cold. But, yeah, good memories there. Dee West was been on. Dee says, Mervyn, it has to be pineapple. Yeah, pineapple was good. You remember getting the pineapple cubes? Same as cola cubes, only pineapple. They were quite good. Jack the Hat's been on. Oh, Jack is the new chancellor. You know what he's saying? He says, you ask for a 10p mix-up. These days, all you would get would be the paper bag. Oh, that's the economy for you. Who else has been on? Anne Without an E. Anne Without an E, how are you doing today? Anne Without an E is going for white lemonade. Oh, aye, that was good too. So here, our wee question of the day is, what was your favourite lemonade or mineral from back in the day?
1: Now it is time for a break.
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0: I have a singing taxi driver on, Robert. He's at the city hall and he's going, sarsaparilla, sarsaparilla, get your umbrella, or something like that.

I knew the way the phone was flashing at me, oh, this is going to be somebody. As I say, it turned out to be a taxi driver called Robert. He's at the City Hall. Oh, he's singing Sarsaparilla. Anyway, don't, you see, if you're out in town, don't be getting wet. Go and grab a taxi. All the best taxis will be playing Belfast 89. Don't get drenched. Don't get your feet wet. Go home in a taxi. Jack the Hat's been back on again. Jack says pineapple and grapefruit. An attaboy. Not sure what that is. Sidona. Oh, why? He says that his wee dad liked it. Yep, very good. Who else has been on? I had somebody else on there. I don't know where I put you. Oh, I put you somewhere off the screen. Anyway, if I said to you Cadbury's cream egg, what would you say to me? Oh, how do you eat yours? No, this is even better. This is a solid gold Cadbury's egg. It's from the 1980s. It was on a treasure hunt, and it's set to fetch up to £20,000. It was part of the cream egg mystery conundrum, and only one of 12 that were hidden across the UK. It was created by the former Crown Jewellers, Jared and Co, and the egg is going to be auctioned this Saturday. So you see, if you've got the odd, maybe up to £20,000, you'd like a gold, solid gold Cadbury's egg, have a wee look.

David from Woodville's been in touch. Says, hi, Mervyn. Hi, David. How's it going? David says, my favourite growing up in Rathcoole was Portello. Oh, I remember that. Wasn't it really, really, really purple? I think that was Portello. Anyway, he says it was delivered by the main mineral man every Friday evening. good memories, man. Good memories. D. West says candy bags. D. West. D. You have to let me know. I'm not thinking that one. And Jack the Hat says mixed flavours. Oh, that was the second one. That was good. Let me go on to another screen here. Frank's been on. Frank, how are you today? Frank is going for the good old Coca-Cola. Yeah, enjoy your sugar along with the water. but here, good to hear from you. Thank you very much. Now, there are young men who listen to this show, right? Some of them have recently got married. Some of them might be getting paid on Friday. Some of them might have lots of bills to pay because they've just got married, maybe moved into a new home, but every penny is counted for. Well, you know what advice I can give you, because I'm an expert at marriage tips. The marriage tip I would give all these young men is, you see, if you want to make your wife feel extremely, extremely special, what you gotta do is put a picture of her in the kitchen and write on top of it, Employee of the Month. She will love you for it. Guaranteed.

0: Oh, Charnel has put things straight. Attaboy is a main lemonade, and it's mixed fruit taste. And then Jack the Hat's come in. He says Attaboy was mixed flavours. I have never heard of that before, but here, thanks to the two of you for putting me right. Who else been on? Frank's been back on again. Frank says Mervyn could have some hollies. Frank, I'll put some hollies in the next hour. So here, remember, in the next hour, we've got our pop quiz. We've got a couple of those. And then, remember, it's bingo time tonight.
1: Hey, you! Don't watch that! Watch this! This is the heavy, heavy monster sound. The nuttiest sound around. So if you're coming off the street and you're beginning to feel the heat, well, listen, Buster, you better start to move your feet to the rockin'est, rock-steady beat of madness. One step beyond!
0: Given this has been for Jim down in Newcastle. Jim, I hope you're going to do the actions to this, and I want video proof.

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1: From the Sky News Centre at 5, a serial killer has been told he'll never be freed from prison for murdering two homeless men and hiding their bodies in woods in Cornwall. Police are reviewing the deaths of four other people 40-year-old James Desborough lived with at Sandy Lodge in Newquay. A court heard he was a fan of the TV show Dexter. Our reporter Amelia Harper has more.
2: Prosecutors said he'd spent their money on drugs and alcohol, having claimed the two men had left Cornwall.
1: He went on to kill his cellmate while on remand. A Norwegian teenager has been found guilty of travelling to England to carry out a killing on behalf of an Iran-backed crime gang. 19-year-old Johannes Natland agreed to shoot an unknown target for over £21,000. A 7-year-old boy pulled from the sea off the coast of Essex has died in hospital a week after his teenage cousin and her mum also drowned. The boy, Samir Rahman, who was 15, and 41-year-old Shalina got into difficulty off West Mersey Beach last Wednesday. Andy Burnham's blasted past failures to fix social care in England as a major dereliction of public duty. The Prime Minister says he'll make progress by asking an independent review into the sector to report a year early. He also pledged to improve pay and training and cross-party talks. The PM's been asked if his plans need tax rises.
3: You have to do more with what you've got. Some of what we would want to do in the fullest sense will require difficult decisions, but we will be honest with people about those. We will put them before the country at the right time, and we will hopefully proceed with people's consent.
1: FIFA President Gianni Infantino is offering £30 million to member associations. That's if they back his controversial plan to sell off stakes in major competitions. And musician and actor Glenn Hansard has died in a motorcycle crash in Dublin. Irish police say a motorcyclist, a man in his 50s, was treated at the scene in Lucan shortly before 4:30 this morning. That's the latest. I'm Chris Milligan.
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5: Police are still in attendance at that road incident on Creighton Road. It's currently closed from the old golf course roundabout to the McKinstry's Road roundabout heading towards Lisburn. Heavy traffic in the area. Police are asking you to find an alternative route for your journey. Elsewhere, it's all the usuals really. The M2 coming off at Nelson Street. Slow moving on the West Link Broadway to York Street. The Lagan Bridge towards Nelson Street. On the M1, Junction 1 and Broadway, westbound towards Junction 3 and Blacks Road. Both airports are reporting everything arriving on time.
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0: Welcome back to Wednesday Drive Time with Mervyn. Great to have you along today. We have been asking a wee question of the day of our favourite lemonade. Remember when the lemonade man used to come round, or the mineral man, and all the colours were sort of something you'd see in a chemistry lab, and a lot of people going for cream soda. But if you go to the other side of the pond, as in, g'day Mervyn, g'day John, this is John, late of the Chesapeake. John says, my favourite flavour from back in the day would be root beer. Oh yes, my other half likes root beer. John says, do you folks have root beer on your side of the pond? Of course, it probably was invented here, you know. Anyway, John says, his grandfather used to make it. Wow. He says, here he goes. I still recall foraging for the sassafras roots with him. I probably murdered that word. Anyway, he says, oh, those were the days. Aye, good memories, man. And he says, as always, thanks for the music and fun listening. John, you are very, very welcome. Who else has come on? Sharon L's been back on again. Says, hi, Mervyn. Hi, Sharon. Sharon says, could you play something by Marty Pello? Who? Or Wet, Wet, Wet, please. Thank you. Sharon, you know what's really spooky? I have Wet, Wet, Wet in for later on, but you know what I'm going to do? I'm going to pull him forward, so you'll hear him shortly. Dee's been on. Dee, let me know if you got your bingo card. Ted Johnson, the barber extraordinaire. Ted, afternoon to you. Hope you've had a profitable day, man. Ted says, sarsaparilla and top deck. Oh, why? And the memories Ted has is up the back garden in Abbeydale Crescent in 1974. Oh, that was in the 1970s. I'll have to look that up. What it was life like back in the 1970s? Anyway, he says, actually got a bottle recently. Wow. And he says, it still tastes the same. And then he looks at the clock and he says, closing time. And he sent me a couple of wee barber poles. He sent me a couple of beers. And he said, Ted, stylist to the stars. And he's tidying up the shop, so don't go looking for your haircut today. Remember, I heard from Jim in Newcastle, and I says, for playing that song, wanted a video. He sent me a video. Jim, you see, if that video wasn't X-rated, or what are they now, R-rated, I would put that on our Belfast 89 Facebook page, but here your secret's safe with me. And Jack the Hat says, every day is a school day. Anyway, going to our pop quiz. Have a wee think about this. What is the name of the group whose number one albums include Arrival and The Visitors? So this group, mega famous, they had an album called Arrival, they had an album called The Visitors. What was the name of that group?
1: Let's go, girls.

So our wee pop question running at the moment. This group, mega famous, had an album called Arrival. They had one called The Visitors. Keep Your Guesses Coming In. Now here, they've done a poll. They found out what profession is filled by the biggest creeps. The people in this profession are constantly sucking up to their bosses. Can you guess what it would be? Estate agents. Apparently a whopping 51% of estate agents said that they had toadied up to their superiors. Car mechanics, on the other hand, were the least likely to grovel to their boss. And the survey also found that just 1% of us consider estate agents trustworthy, ranking them below lawyers and even traffic wardens. Michael in Liverpool was on, and our kid wanted to hear something by Billy Joel today.

Oh, you know what I've got to tell you? And this is just one of maybe just one thing that's went right for me today. I was late in today, like really late in. And the lady on reception says, "Mercy, Mervyn, you're running late today." I says, "I know." There was a woman out there, she had lost a £20 note. And Nicola says to me, "Oh, were you helping her look for it?" I says, "No, I had my foot on it." Deirdre was on. Deirdre afternoon. Deirdre says she had a lemonade man called Wilfie. And she used to shout, "Mommy, Wilfie's here, look for it." I says, "No, I had my foot on it." Deirdre was on. Deirdre afternoon. Deirdre says she had a lemonade man called Wilfie. And she used to shout, "Mommy, Wilfie's here, the lemonade man's here." And she loved

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0: Oh, can you hear? Can you hear? Yeah, our Sharon asked for something about Wet, Wet, Wet, and I can just hear her singing along to her wee heart's content.
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0: Now, as far as the weather goes, we're in for some rain tonight. There's going to be clear spells as well, and it's going to be mainly light winds. Tomorrow, an early bright or sunny spell is going to start the day. The clouds going to start building, though, and there's going to be a scattering of showers. But come the afternoon, back to drier and brighter. The outlook for Friday to Sunday, bright spells and occasional heavy showers on Friday. The showers are going to be lighter and well scattered on Saturday and Sunday, with more in the way of sunshine on Sunday afternoon. As far as the roads at the moment, it's all going on out there. Busy on the following routes: the M2 coming off at Nelson Street, the Westlink Broadway to York Street, the Westlink westbound from the M2 at York Street towards Broadway. The other way about. The Lagan Bridge towards Nelson Street, the M1 Junction 1 at Broadway westbound towards Junction 3 at Blacks Road. And we've been mentioning all afternoon about that road closure of the old golf course roundabout to the McKinstry's Road. It's on Creighton Road. It's heading towards Lisburn. Police are on the scene. There's heavy traffic congestion in the area. If you can, please find an alternative route.
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If you've just got out of work at 5:30, get into your car and turn on your radio. 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Great to hear from you today. Now, where do we see? Loads of messages. Better go to these. Derek or Kath, famous, but oh, hi Mervyn. Hi Kath, how you doing? Oh, you know what she was telling me? Her electric and car has been off most of the day. Oh no. And that great big giant power station, can you not just take an extent? No, forget about that. So she was currently listening on her phone, but come bingo time, she's going to move out to the car. Oh, Kath, great to hear from you, darling. Tire Taxi Man's been on. Tire Taxi Man says, Mervyn. Hello, Tire Taxi Man. Throughout my life, throughout my walk of life, I was a lemonade, a mineral man. Oh, there you are. And a favourite was ice cream, cream soda or ice cream soda, because dessert was the following. 2 scoops ice cream, knock it in. 10 fruit, drained, of course. You know what I always was shortchanged? The wee bits of cherry. Like, there was only maybe about 1, 2 if you're lucky, 3 if you were exceptionally fortunate, and a 10 of canned fruit. Anyway, he says, and then add the cream soda. I'll give you that recipe again. 2 scoops ice cream, 10 fruit, drained, add all the cherries, then add the cream soda. Stand back as it'll go off like a fountain. And that's from the Tire Taxi Man. Lawrence been on. Hi, Lawrence. Lawrence says, root beer. Yuck, yuck, yuck. It is an acquired taste. He says it's like drinking deep heat. Oh, he says pure bogan. Oh, Lawrence. It definitely is an acquired taste. Where do we see? Dee, don't worry, I'll send it another way. Carol was on, she says, is the answer. He's probably moved on. Now I'm going to move on a wee minute or two. All the rest of them, I think, are about my little question. Now, my little question was, what is the name of the group whose number one albums include Arrival and The Visitors? If you said, thought, or told me ABBA, you were right. Who did I hear from? Gail, well done to you. Jim down in Newcastle. Sharon. Gordon and Bally Walter. Hi, Gordon. How's the form? Katrina. Jim. Kerry. Kerry's telling me that that was her favourite band. Jack the Hat got it right. Sharon L. You're cooking today, girl. John, late of the Chesapeake. And as I mentioned, Carl. John Chesapeake was saying to me, remember we're talking about the lowest of the low, being an estate agent? He says, going through the real estate process ourselves, we share the general opinion of estate agents. They're just like used car salesmen. John, you took the words. Yeah, we would agree with you. Remember, tonight is bingo night. If you want a bingo card, send me a little message and I'll send you one before 6 o'clock.

0: Lorraine's been on. This is Lorraine of Lorraine Angie fame. Lorraine says, good afternoon, Marvellous Mervyn. Good afternoon, my gorgeous, gorgeous Lorraine. How are you? She says she's looking forward to the bingo today. Oh, thank you. Not long to go, what, about 18 minutes or so, and we'll be playing bingo. If you haven't got a bingo card yet, let me know. I've sent some out. You go and check your WhatsApp if you've asked for a bingo card. And Lorraine, fantastic to hear from you. And you've cheered me up, actually, because I've been asking people to sort of cheer me up today. I've been having one of those... Oh, haven't had one of these days in a long, long, long, long, long, long time. Just everything was sort of going wrong. I'll give you an example. I was in the local Spar this morning. I was buying a wheen of wee bits and pieces. You know how it goes. And I was going for... I needed some fresh fruit. You know what I brought home instead of fresh fruit? Mars bars. Commercial
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Oh, you know, I'm not Cleary today. I forgot to give you another wee quiz question. Oh, I'm on the Russian water. Anyway, here's the next question. Marianne Faithfull had a top 40 hit back in 1965 with her version of which Lennon and McCartney song? So we're going back to 1965. Marianne Faithfull, she had a hit with her version of a Lennon and McCartney song. You know.

Lorraine's back on again. She's saying to me, enjoy your Mars bar. Helps you work, rest, and play. And then she sent me in a guess. Yeah, that's right. Kath of Derek and Kath fame. She's guessed right. I've heard from Angela. Angela says, hi, marvelous Angela. Angela, guess who it is? Yeah, you're right, it's me. Oh, Angela says, thank you for playing Mississippi by Pussycat. I love that song. You know who else had on the phone? Keith was on the phone because he says he was lying listening on the sofa, and Mississippi came on and he just came to life. And so here, for the two of you, not a problem. Jim's been on, he's guest as well. So has Carl. D West has got his bingo cards, that's good. And Joe from Lisburn, he's guest as well. Very good. What are they guessing? Murray and Faithful. Had a top 40 hit in 1965 with her version of a Lennon and McCartney song. What was the title of that song?

0: Joseph Ferguson in the midnight hour. It's where my love comes tumbling down, as Solomon Burke said.
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1: It's drive time on Belfast 89 with Mervyn. Giving Van the Man a little chance to cheer us all up today. Now, Morian Faithful, back in 65, had a hit with a Lennon and McCartney song. What was it called?
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1: From the Sky News Centre at 6, a court's heard a funeral director in Hull spent more than £42,000 on holidays while scamming dozens of grieving families. Robert Bush admitted 67 offences, including preventing burials, fraud and theft. It's the third of a five-day sentencing. He told police after his arrest in 2024 it was all because of financial problems.
2: I never intended for any of this to be. This is not how I'd have liked this to come to, and trying to navigate the difficulties we were having financially, mostly as a business.
1: A serial killer's been told he'll never leave prison for murdering two men in Cornwall. The deaths of four other people staying at a homeless shelter at the same time as James Desborough are under review. Half of England's now in drought. Experts say parts of the country are using water faster than nature can replenish it. Lib Dem leader Sir Ed Davey says he's feeling hopeful after cross-party talks on social care reform in England. Andy Burnham's brought forward a review and called a failure to act before now a dereliction of duty. Irish star Glenn Hansard's died in a motorbike crash in County Dublin. He was 56. Anna Bates reports.
3: I don't know you, but I want you.
4: Regarded as one of Ireland's most influential musicians, he began his career busking before co-founding The Frames. He starred in The Commitments in 1991 and won the Oscar for Best Original Song in the movie Once, in which he also starred.
3: Take this sinking boat.
4: He's being remembered as one of the greats, with Chris O'Dowd saying his voice made the tough times more manageable. He'd recently announced a tour.
1: FIFA president Gianni Infantino is offering £30 million to member associations if they back his controversial plan to sell off stakes in its major competitions. That's the latest.
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6: Now an update on the traffic and travel. Crumming Street, Victoria Street, Dunbar Link is slow moving around to York Street. The Short Strand Bridge end towards the M3 on slips busy, as is the M1 Junction 1 of Broadway westbound towards Junction 3 at Blacks Road. The M3 Leggan Bridge towards Nelson Street is busy, and the M2 coming off at Nelson Street. As we've been reporting this afternoon, motorists are advised that the Creighton Road is currently closed from the old golf course roundabout through to McKinstry's Road roundabout that's heading towards Lisburn is due to an ongoing incident. The police are in attendance. There's heavy traffic in the area and you're asked to find an alternative route for your journey.
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Wednesday Drive Time with Mervyn, bringing us back in there. A lot of little guy called Rick Astley. Oh, it's good to be with you tonight. Thanks. If you've just joined in because you've been working, welcome to the free world. It's all busy out there on the roads tonight, so take care of getting home. So what was I going to say? Oh, why? Our wee pop question in the last hour was Marianne Faithfull had a top 40 hit. It was way back in 1965. I can't even imagine what that year would be like. Anyway, she had a hit with her version of a Lennon and McCartney song. The song was called Yesterday. Oh, that Russian water's strong today. Anyway, Carl, she was straight in, she got it. Jim got it. Lorraine, proud of you. Kath of Derek and Kath fame. John, late of the Chesapeake. Joe got it. Danny, well done. Sharon got it. Siobhan got it. Joanne got it. Baz got it. I hope I've mentioned everybody there, have I? If I've missed you out. Oh, here, hang on. Did Sharon mention it? Did Sharon tell me? No. Anyway, that was the people I've written down. If I've forgotten about you, I'm sorry. Now, it's time to play our bingo. Now, before we go to the first sets of numbers, for the people who aren't playing bingo, we will do our hidden square. Okay? So, if you're not playing, or maybe you are playing bingo, we're going to run our hidden square game alongside the bingo. So, there's squares numbered 1 to 100. All you have to do is guess what number of square has the prize. And this number was given to me by a total stranger on Great Victoria Street earlier this afternoon. Now, over to the bingo. So I'm hoping all the new people who asked for bingo cards have got theirs and they're able to play along. What you actually have in front of you are three bingo cards. So in what has been sent to you, you've actually got three to play along with. All you're doing, though, is going to complete one of those cards. And there's a prize for whoever shouts house. So will we get started? Aye, why not? First number out. 33. 73. 57. 29. 69. 42. 56. 19. 90. 84. 50. 35. 49. 16. 27.

So if you want to take part in the Mystery Square, just give me a number between 1 and 100. Right, here we go. The second batch of 15 numbers for tonight's bingo. Eyes down and all that there. And good luck to everybody, but especially the new people who are playing for the first time. Remember, you have 3 actual cards in front of you. You only need to complete one of those. Next number out, 23. 2. 74. 82. 88. 18. 65. 10. 39. 46. 8. 66. 75. 28. That was 28. I'm 31.

Oh, I've heard from a few of you who are guessing on our magic square. Lawrence is going for 18. Nah. Joe's going for 77. Ah, see what you did there. Nah. Pat's going for 25. Anne with her knees going for 9. No, guess again, guess again, guess again. Going back to our bingo. Next number out, number 89. 76. 7. 13. 26. 9. 59. 61. 70. 64. 68. If you know, you know. 77. Seventy-eight. 22. 60.

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4: So as well as playing our bingo tonight, we're having a head and square. Oh, the number so far, Lawrence was an 18, Joe 77, Pat 25, Anne without an E 9, Jim's been on with 11, Sonia's been on with 99, Kath of Derrick, your Kath's going with 38. No. I'll give you a wee clue. It's between 1 and 50. We'll be back to the bingo after Sherry and Murphy's Law.

to the bingo players. Here's our next batch of 15 numbers, starting with 48. 1. 12. 51. 30. 83. 14. 86. 71. 87. 11. 6. Forty-seven. 54. 85.

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1: Now this evening we're going to see some rain, not for very long though. Then there's going to be clear spells developing and winds are going to be light overnight. Temperature 8 degrees. Tomorrow it's going to start bright with sunny spells, however, as the morning goes on there's going to be a scattering of showers. Come the afternoon though, drier and brighter again. Yippee! The outlook for Friday to Sunday, bright spells, occasional heavy showers on Friday. Saturday, the showers are going to be lighter and well scattered. And come Sunday, there's going to be more in the way of sunshine.
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1: Maria was on. Maria is saying 44. Kath is saying 6 or 14. No.

music you just gotta sing along to. People are guessing. Angela's guessed 15. Nope, this was after she sent me in every number between 1 and 60. Yeah, the magic number is in among those, but you're disqualified on that text. She's going for 15. Frankie's been on. He's going for 32. No, no, no. Keep the guesses coming in. It's a magic square. It's between 1 and... I'll narrow it down a wee bit. I was saying it was between 1 and 50. I'll narrow it down. It's between 1 and 49. Now back to our bingo players. Next one out is number 21. 5. 80. 4. 58. 15. 34. 3. 36. Forty-five. 44. 53. 32. 79. 62.

Jim from Newcastle's been on. He's going for 47. No, then he goes for 62. No. Lorraine says 49. No, no, no. They're all trying to get out to see somebody else come on the other screen. Kath of Derry, or Kath, she says 22. No, you may keep guessing. I've got two people have declared a full house. I'll wait to see if someone else declares it. And then I'll see who the winner of the bingo is tonight.

0: Oh, we've got three people calling house. I wonder who the winner will be.
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Billy Joe Spears. So here are three people who were claiming house. Jim claimed it on 62. Oh, there was somebody earlier, Jim. Nicola's one of our new. This was the first time Nicola had played. She was calling house on 44. Oh, Nicola, there was somebody earlier. And then the winner. She called it on number 3. Yes, it's Kath. Oh, I have no idea what I'm going to say, Kath. Oh, but Kath, well done.

0: Yeah, so Kath won this week. I'll have to think of something. Anyway, after me at 7 o'clock, Terry Milligan, no relation to the guy who was reading the news, by the way, is here between 7 and 10 in the evening show. Make sure you keep him company. Looking at tomorrow, it's all the usual people in all the usual places, apart from at 7 o'clock tomorrow night, Amy Gillan, no relation to Susan, is sitting in for Susan, who's still on holidays. So Amy is having her very first show on Belfast 89 tomorrow night at 7 o'clock. You'll have to stay tuned and support her.
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0: And remember, tomorrow night being Thursday, it's the after show party. So have a wee think. What would you like to hear coming out of your radio sometime between 6:30 and 7:00?

Clouds are Rod and the Temptations. Can you believe it's time to go home? Oh, thank you very, very much for your company today. I've really, really enjoyed the show. After telling you at the start, I was having an awful day, and would you help cheer me up? You did it. Thank you so, so much. Thanks for listening. Thanks to everybody who took part in all the little competitions. As I say, Terry's here after 7. I'll be back for the final time this week, tomorrow at 4 o'clock. Hope you can join me then. Bye-bye.

You know what I forgot to do? I forgot to tell you what the secret square was until Angie phoned up and reminded me. It was number 34. Right, I'm away this time.

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2: From the Sky News Centre at 7, a court heard an undertaker who kept bodies instead of carrying out proper funerals spent victims' cash on lavish holidays. Robert Bush, who's 48, admitted 67 offences spanning 12 years in Hull. Lawyers say he could face up to 25 years in jail when he's handed his sentence on Friday. When arrested in 2024, he claimed he'd always tried to help police.
3: I'm not like an international. I've been arrested off a plane by gunpoint. I've been taken, you know, it's like I'm Che Guevara saying, I'm not that complicated. And I've said so many times, let me help you unravel what it is. I'll come in and talk to you.
2: Grieving relatives rejected his apology to reporters outside court. A man's been told he'll never be freed from prison for killing two homeless men, with police now reviewing the deaths of four others staying in the same shelter at the same time. James Desborough, a fan of the TV show Dexter, murdered Daniel Coleman and Claudio Aquilino in Cornwall last summer. Mr. Justice Saini sentenced him.
4: I'm sure that you're a highly dangerous individual who has no regard for the lives of people who you think are worthless. You are a person who can kill using extreme violence with no remorse or indeed reflection on your actions.
2: Half of England's in drought. The Environment Agency says rivers are running low, farmers are being forced to harvest crops early, and the risk of wildfires is increasing. A seven-year-old boy's died in hospital a week after two relatives drowned off a beach in Essex. They got into trouble in the water at West Mersey. Nigel Farage has criticised Andy Burnham for not inviting Reform UK to talks on social care. The Lib Dems joined the new Prime Minister to discuss reforming the sector in England, along with the Tories, who said there was constructive dialogue. And a cricketer's been suspended following allegations he clicked his fingers to mimic the sound of the ball hitting the bat. Division 2 leaders Saltburn say the player won't feature for the foreseeable future. That's the latest. I'm Chris Milligan.

Hello, good evening. Just chatting to Mervyn there. Just send to Mervyn, he should do a radio version of It'll Be Alright on the Night. You might think it'll be alright on the night. My God, he's only just started. Welcome along. Many thanks to Mervyn for the last 3 hours. Mervyn's back tomorrow on the Drive Time Show for another 3 hours of great music, fun and entertainment. I'm here with you tonight for 3 hours of fun, music and entertainment as well. And maybe one or two little teasers popped into the show. The second hour, of course, we always have Guest of the Year, where I play songs from a particular year, give you some facts and figures, and it's up to you to guess the year. Okay, if you want to get in touch, you can phone in to the landline. 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

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Of course, 20 great music, 24 hours a day, 7 days a week. Okay, on this very day in 1966, Ginger Baker, Jack Bruce and Eric Clapton got together and performed their first live debut as the name Cream at the Twisted Wheel in Manchester, England. Now, their third album, Wheels of Fire, is the world's first album to go platinum. So what an achievement. Just a pity they didn't last longer than what they should have done. But, of course, there's quite a lot of dynamics sometimes in a group, quite a lot of egos, and people want to go off and do their own various things. So what a band. But I thought I'll pop in a song by, of course, this band, Cream.

Okay, that's the band Cream, Sunshine of Your Love, and you're listening to Terry Mulligan here with you right up until 10 o'clock. And great to have Kay on the phone, Michael from Liverpool on the phone as well. Great chat there with Kay. Loves the station and loves the music. Okay, on this very day in 1965, the Rolling Stones stopped off in Jacksonville, Florida. In the audience is a 17-year-old Ronnie Van Zant, who decides that he wants to be a singer. He later forms the band Lynyrd Skynyrd.

Mick Jagger, the Rolling Stones, and Jumpin' Jack Flash. Mick Jagger celebrating his 83rd birthday the other day, and one wonders when or what age Mick Jagger will actually retire, but seems so full of life. I think he wanted to tour this year, but Keith Richards just wasn't up to it. So that's the Rolling Stones, played that concert in American Nick. One wonders when or what age Mick Jagger will actually retire, but seems so full of life. I think he wanted to tour this year, but Keith Richards just wasn't up to it. So that's the Rolling Stones, played that concert in America in 1965, Jacksonville, Florida, in the audience.

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Okay, that's a band squeeze, and take me, I'm yours. Jim down in, maybe not so sunny Newcastle today, says, good evening, Terry. Tuned in for the duration as usual. Want to say hello to Kieran and Brent and all the hard-working staff round in Urban Fresh as well, round there in Wellington Place. Happened to be in Belfast City Centre early today, and absolutely jam-packed. And must have been another cruise ship, and quite a lot of American voices I heard. But great to see Belfast is buzzing, and certainly will be buzzing for a while yet, come this coming weekend as well. Okay, Kev is on the phone. She says, Terry, can you do me a big, big favour? She says, next song I'm going to play, it's a real favourite of mine. Tell me a little story behind it, but I'm not going to share the story. But it is Elvis, Are You Lonesome Tonight?

I wonder if you're lonesome tonight. You know, someone said the world's a stage and each must play a part. Fate had me playing in love with you as my sweetheart. Act one was where we met. I loved you at first glance. You read your lines so cleverly and never missed a cue. Then came act two. You seemed to change. You acted strange. And why, I've never known. Honey, you lied when you said you loved me, and I had no cause to doubt you. But I'd rather go on hearing your lies than to go on living without you. Now the stage is bare, and I'm standing there with emptiness all around. And if he won't come back to me, then they can bring the curtain down.

Of course, it's Elvis, Are You Lonesome Tonight, and that's a song that means it's very, very special to Kay. Okay, let's have a look at the weather update. This evening and tonight, outbreaks of rain possible across Belfast and the east. The rain soon moving into the Irish Sea, clear spells developing and winds mainly light and rather chilly by dawn. Minimum temperature tonight dropping to 8 degrees. Tomorrow, early brighter sunny spells but cloud building with a scattering of showers, drier and brighter again later. Maximum temperature tomorrow getting up to a high of 19 degrees.

That's All the Notes. You're on your classic hit station, Belfast 89 FM. You're listening to Terry Mulligan. Great to have Deirdre on the phone. Great chat there. Great crack as well. And that song, it's great the way songs bring back memories for people. I'm not going to divulge what memories it brought back for Deirdre. But there, we're just talking about, you know, socialising years ago and going out on dates and all that there and all. And it was a good crack there. So it was. And, you know, being younger and more foolish. And I remember getting ready early in the day to go out at night. And for goodness sake, by the time you went out, the smell of the aftershave was already on to off you. But great fun days, and great to have a chat. And as I said before, we have the best bunch, of listeners of any radio station. There's no doubt about that. Okay, and November the 5th, put that in your diary if you want to, or on your calendar. Dexys Midnight Runners are playing in the Ulster Hall. Kevin Rowland and the band are back. I remember meeting them some years ago in the Black Box in Belfast. I had been there that day, and I had met Woody Woodmansey, who was the drummer with the original David Bowie band Spiders and Mars. And very entertaining man, and very great conversationist and all that there. So I happened to have some of my David Bowie stuff along with me, and he very kindly put his autograph to it. And then I had I think I had the original record of Come On Eileen. I remember the wee green insert and the 45 vinyl. And then sort of stayed behind and spotted Kevin Rowland going up to the bar. And of course, I had my wee Sharpie, my wee pen with me. I said, Kevin, you don't mind signing it? And he had a look at it, and I think he was lost for words. And he said, my goodness, where'd you get that? And I said, sure, I've had that from It Come Out. And well, he very kindly put his signature on it, but wasn't as chatty as Woody Woodman say, but nevertheless, I say, well, at least he took time, and he signed the record as well. He was doing a DJ set that night, but it's great to see that he's made a bit of a lull there for many, many years, but great to see he's back with the band and loving life again. Great to see it.

0: Okay, Texas Midnight Runners, Jackie Wilson said, and Jerry prefers that than the original. Good to hear from you, Jerry. Lawrence getting in touch. He says, I was going to ask for some Squeeze. I'll check that out, Lawrence. And Lawrence says, do you remember them singing that in Top of the Pops? They put a picture of the dart player, Jackie Wilson, instead of Jackie Wilson. I certainly do. The studio technicians, of course, on the BBC, some of them were some of them had a great sense of humour. You might remember many, many years ago, if you're just past the first flush of youth, like myself, when Mudd sang Lonely This Christmas, and you can see the band sitting there singing Lonely This Christmas. I think they had a puppet or something there as well, and you can see the snow and all falling. So what happened was one of the studio technicians went up a stepladder and poured some artificial snow down on top of the band. But that's right, there was a darts player out then called Jockey Wilson, and instead of putting up a picture of Jackie Wilson, the studio technicians put up the photograph of the darts player.
1: Hey honey, you know you're too young to break your heart over one guy. You got your whole life ahead of you.

0: That's the Drifters down on the beach tonight. That's for anybody that is down on the beach tonight. And, well, a lot of people down at their caravans, mobile homes, all the kids off on their summer holidays. So a lot of people down at their caravans, maybe down with their kids, grandkids, just down by themselves. And certainly very welcome. A lot of people, seaside places, listening in to us now. Happened to mention that we're actually talking about songs, Deirdre, and of course Kay were on the phone about song. Certain song that brought back memories. But certain songs, for example, even bands or some particular group or band you play or a singer, whatever, on Saturday I happened to play the Rolling Stones. Happened to mention, I think it was 1982, on that very day or week, they played Slane Castle. And Paul got in touch on the phone to say his brother and brother-in-law helped build the stage. So it's great the way sometimes you play a song and little stories come in, or somebody comes in with a memory about something, and that's the great thing about music. It opens up a great avenue of conversation.
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That's B.I. Robertson, the Scottish singer-songwriter, To Be or Not To Be. And Kerry Moses and Robin getting in touch. Evening, Terry. Hope this finds you well. Don't normally get listening on a Wednesday evening, but delighted to be tonight. Enjoying the show. Please wish my good friend Sheila Gibson and her twin sister Linda happy birthdays. Also, happy birthday to Amy Rush. Hello, anybody listening that knows us. Keep up the excellent shows. Love, Kerry, Moses and Robin. Let me see who else got in touch. Lawrence loves the B.A. Robertson. And Jerry, that certainly would be an interesting show. Bernadette McAllister, good to hear from you as well. She says, enjoying the tunes as always. Okay, Terry Mulligan here. If you want to get in touch, you can phone in to the landline 9023 89 89, or if you prefer, drop me an email, emailthestudio@belfast89.com, or send me a text or WhatsApp message 07486 893 247.

That's David Lee Roth and Just a Gigolo. David Lee Roth, of course, used to be the lead singer in Van Halen and known for his wild and energetic stage persona. He certainly was an entertainer. Great song that, and quite a lot of people got in touch here to say they actually enjoyed that.

You might think that voice sounds very familiar. Yes, it's Mungo Jerry and lead singer Ray Dorset. You might remember, of course, they're more famous for the song In the Summertime. Well, he wrote that song, which means he got the royalties, all the credits and all for it, and he would have been able to retire after just writing that song. The song was such a big hit. Okay, one song to take me up to the Sky News at the top of the hour. What can I tell you about the Guest of the Year? It's coming up in the second hour. Little clue. 20 filter cigarettes was 78p in this year. So there you go. That's the only clue you're getting so far.

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1: From the Sky News Centre at 8, a court's heard a funeral director in Hull spent more than £42,000 on holidays while scamming dozens of grieving families. Robert Bush admitted 67 offences, including preventing burials, fraud and theft. It's the third of a five-day sentencing, with some victims describing being handed fake ashes off their loved ones. He told police after his arrest in 2024 it was all because of financial problems.
2: I never intended for any of this to be. This is not how I'd have liked this to come to, and trying to navigate the difficulties we were having financially, mostly as a business.
1: A serial killer has been told he'll die in prison for murdering two homeless men in Cornwall. Police are also reviewing the deaths of four others who were staying at a hostel in Newquay at the same time as James Desborough. The Met Police say they won't take further action against Green Party leader Zach Polanski over a social media post. He shared and then deleted a photo appearing to reference Nigel Farage. Reform UK's called it two-tier Britain. Andy Burnham's promised to reform social care in England, but has warned difficult decisions will need to be made to pay for it. Baroness Casey's review of the sector will report next year. It's the final night of swimming at the Commonwealth Games, and there's been success for the hosts. Kat Suave's there.
3: Scotland's Angrad Evans has picked up her second gold medal of the Glasgow Commonwealth Games. She hung on for victory in the 200 metres breaststroke. Meanwhile, England's James Guy and Wales's Matt Richards have shared the silver in the 200 metres freestyle final after finishing with exactly the same time.
1: And FIFA has opened disciplinary proceedings against Argentina for a banner unveiled after their World Cup semi-final win against England. The banner that read, "The Falklands are Argentine," could be in breach of a law stating demonstrations of a non-sporting nature aren't allowed. That's the latest. I'm Chris Milligan.

Okay, Cockney Rebel, Steve Harley, and Here Comes the Sun, and well, very appropriate for the summertime. And the Bean Eater says, reminds me the holiday programme of BBC on a Sunday afternoon with Cliff Mitchell-Moore. Let me see if anybody, let's see if anybody else calls in and see if they remember Cliff Mitchell-Moore. Okay, I'll give you the details in a moment of how to get in touch. This particular hour, of course, Guess the Year will be coming along, give you some facts and figures, and play you some music, and it's up to you to guess the year in question. One other little clue, well, certainly was a great year for concerts here, there was no doubt about that. 20 filter cigarettes, 78p, and a pint of milk, 18.5p. That's got you guessing already. Because I know that your likelihood is, even if you Google it, you probably still won't come up with a year. So, no doubt further along, I'll give some more clues. Good to hear from Wilson, the security man, as well. Good evening to you. And let me see. If you want to get in touch, several ways you can do that. You can phone in to the landline 9023 8989, or if you prefer, you can send me a text or WhatsApp message 07486 893 247, or you can just drop me an email, email the studio at belfast89.com. Okay, the Bean Eater says, Terry, did you see that sad news of the Dublin musician Glenn Hansard died today in a motorbike accident? He was famous acting as one of the commitments, one of the band in the film of the same name. Certainly was, and he certainly was a very talented musician, no doubt about that. Frontman of the Irish rock band The Frames, of whom released 6 studio albums, 4 of which reached the top 10 of the Irish album charts. Also one half of folk rock duo The Sweet, The Swell Season, before releasing his debut solo album Rhyme and Repose. So very sad news, and of course we send our condolences to his family. So just thought I'm going to play a song out of the film itself, from The Commitments, and here it is.

That's a commitment and destination anywhere. It's a little tribute to Glenn Hansard. Very sadly passed away earlier on today. Okay, lots more great music coming up. What other clue can I give you about Guest of the Year? The first home base opened its first store in Croydon in Surrey. So I'll give you a heads up when the Guest of the Year's come up. It will be very shortly.

Let's fill in at our old town. And Jerry sends me a photograph of his 45 single from David Lee Roth. And certainly a lot to treasure. The final records are very, very still as popular as they ever were. I've got Megalog on the phone, and he's just joined me from the Man Cave. It's almost like he's a journalist. Just said there he's joined me from the Man Cave. It's not that he's a roving reporter or he's going to give an update about anything. But good to have Michael on the phone. Belfast, of course, buzzing at the moment, and lots of concerts, lots of festivals on at the moment. A big flag, of course, coming up starting at the weekend as well. And just thought I'd pop this song in about Belfast today.

Brian McMullen and Belfast City. Going to start Guess the Year now, and first song coming up. This was the year MTV was launched, on the 1st of August of this year. The first video being Video Killed the Radio Star, of course, by the Buggles. What else can I tell you about this particular year? The arcade game Pac-Man became a cultural phenomenon in this particular year. And the introduction of the mouse, Xerox first introduced it, making computer navigation more intuitive and user-friendly. But what is year? This is the first song from the year in question.

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Okay, Shagan Stevens in the year in question. I'm looking for Jim in sunny Newcastle, first on the Roll of Honour. And Michael Oak remembers working in Croydon in Surrey when Homebase opened its first store there. Let me see what happened in this year. Tom Baker leaves Doctor Who, and the children's series Postman Pat is first aired. But what's the year in question? A lot of people having a go, but just Jim on the Roll of Honour at the moment. Okay, this was a big hit in that particular year. Sort of mixture of all different hits. Stars in 45. Going to play some of it and see if you can come up with the year.

Okay, Stars in 45 was a big hit in this particular year, and Michael, well, that's what I mentioned earlier on about particular songs bring back memories or something that just triggers a memory, and they're having to mention little clue, home base opened his first store, Croydon in Surrey. Michael Ogue gets on the phone, he says, "Terry, I was working there at the time." So there you go. A lot of people having a go. I will come back to you, but having a short break for the weather, and then we'll go back into the next song from the year in question. This evening and tonight, outbreaks of rain possible across Belfast and the east. The rain soon moving into the Irish Sea. Clear spells developing and winds mainly light and rather chilly by dawn. Minimum temperature dropping down to 8 degrees. Tomorrow, early brighter sunny spells, but cloud building with a scattering of showers. Drier and brighter again later. Maximum temperature 19 degrees.

Okay, that's the Nolans, a big hit in this particular year. They were probably the first band that started off. No, the lady, he's getting up on the dance floor, dancing around the handbags, and Sinead on the phone, she says, my goodness, I've been trying to get through. She says, like, trying to get through to the bell dock. And, well, sorry, I can't give, I'm not giving out any prescriptions or anything tonight, or don't be ringing me, asking me for any medical advice. Ralph the Dog says, hey, Terry, great show, great memories. Think it's not the right year, but you're very close. Remember those tunes from the Gael Talk? Vicky getting on the roll of honour with the right year. Michael from LA says, evening, Terence. Paddy, very close as well. And, well, you can have another go if you want to ring a friend. You can do that. Go 50-50. And who else had a go? The Bean Eater says, was that, certainly was a great year for music. Lawrence, very close as well. So keep your answers coming in. And this was from the James Bond film. A little bit of Sheena Easton. And then we'll maybe give you a couple of more clues about the year.

Okay, from the James Bond film, that's Initiation for Your Eyes Only. What else can I tell you about this particular year? The first DeLorean car was manufactured here on the January the 21st this particular year. The car, of course, was featured in the film Back to the Future. As the car was made into a time machine, 1985, 1989, 1990, the trilogy, although the company had closed before the last film was made. The facility, of course, was located in the Cuts in Dunmurry, a suburb on the southwestern edge of Belfast. But what is the year in question? Very sadly, we lost three musicians in this year, just going to play three bits of their songs, and then we'll go back into another song again.

The very talented Harry Shipp, American singer, songwriter, and the last one. And of course, Buddy Holiday, my goodness, has been busy here. Buddy Holly. And we're going to go back into another song, big hit. This was the second best selling song in the UK in this particular year I'm looking for.

0: It's off sale, Tainted Love. What was the year? I'm going to come back to some of yous very shortly. The prices in this year, pint of milk was 18.5p, large loaf of bread 35.5p, of only those days were to come back again. 20 filter cigarettes was 78p, and a bottle of whiskey was £6.30. Now, concerts in Belfast, we had in the McMurdy Hall, we had Stiff Little Fingers, we had U2, and The Cure played the Ulster Hall, Motorhead played the Whitla Hall, and actually recorded a live performance. Dire Straits performed at the Ulster Hall. There was no support act. The Stranglers played in the Ulster Hall on the 30th of November this particular year. No support act as well. Defects played the Pound. Many of you remember the Pound. Get back to me, let me know. And A Flock of Seagulls, the band, great band, played the King's Hall in Belfast. But what is the year? Going to have a short commercial break and go back into the songs again.
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Surely you remember the video for that song. Famous actress, what was her name? And get paid £1,000 for her appearance. She played the fairy godmother in the video for that. Get paid £1,000, which wasn't too bad way back that year. And there's Paddy. He phoned a friend and he got the answer right. Michael from LA having a go as well. A lot of people having a go at the year, and only a couple of people so far on the Roll of Honour. Big Mick says, "Hi Terry, Big Mick out for a wee drive with my best mugger Tony, who had a bad accident a few weeks back, spent time in the Royal Victoria Hospital. Have him out in the car for a wee ice cream and a natter. Any 60s or 70s will do. Cheers." Good, certainly your great friend, your good friend, you know, recovering after surgery, and you have him out in the car, and that certainly will lift him, help us lift the spirits as well. Great day, always great to hear from you, Mick. What else can I tell you? Ed and Kat, give me the answer to the famous actress who was in the video for Adam and the Ants, Prince Charmaine. It was, of course, Diana Doors. She was paid £1,000 for appearance in that particular video, which was shot in one day. Okay, this song by Queen appeared, was the title track of the film Flash.

Of course, that's the band Queen Flesh from the film Flesh. And Kay Mack getting in touch. Cairn Irish Wheelfans MCC, he says, good evening. Is the year, gives me the right year, gets on the Roll of Honour. Some great tunes tonight. Jerry getting on the Roll of Honour as well. Paul up in North Belfast getting on the Roll of Honour as well. Michael from LA, tell me the famous actress who was in the video for Prince Charming. This next song was the best-selling single of the year in the American charts.

was Kim Carnes, Betty Davis Eyes, but the best-selling song in the of the year in the UK charts was this next one. But what is the year in question?

That's the best-selling song of this particular year. I'm looking and in sport in this particular year. Brian Robson becomes Britain's most expensive footballer. The first London Marathon is held. Bob Champion, cancer survivor, wins the Grand National on Alden Eady. And Steve Davis wins the World Snooker Championship for the first time. Tottenham Hotspur won the FA Cup, beating Man City 3-2. Liverpool wins the European Cup, beating Real Madrid. Shergar wins the Epsom Derby, and that's some more clues. This particular year, of course, Eurovision Song Contest, Bucks Fizz won with this particular song.

Okay, that's Bucks Fizz, making your mind up. I'm going to give you the answer very, very shortly. A lot of people getting on the Roll of Honour. And next song I'm going to play, believe it or not, this was held off the number one spot by Shut Up Your Face, Joe Dolce. Really a novelty song that probably should have never happened, but that's what happens. And during the course of the lockdown, there was various polls and research done by musicians, radio stations, and all over the place. And they decided this next song was the best song that ever got to number two. And well, before I play it, I'm going to give it the year. Let me see that anyone else came in with the right year before I mention here. Gail says, good evening, Terry. I'm going to go for not the right year. If you want to quickly get back to me, Gail, but you're very close. Ronnie and Angie on the Roll of Honour as well. Lawrence on the Roll of Honour. Michael from LA. Paddy on the Roll of Honour. Ralph the dog, if you want to get back to me quickly. Vicky on the Roll of Honour, the Bean Eater. Paula up in North Belfast. Sinead on the Roll of Honour. Gail, I'm going to give you a couple of more seconds, but I'll play the song and then I'll give it a year heading into the third hour.

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1: From the Sky News Centre at 9, a court heard a disgraced Hull funeral director spent £42,000 on holidays while defrauding customers. 48-year-old Robert Bush has admitted 67 offences, including preventing a lawful burial. He told police the business had a cash flow problem and made poor choices. Victims have been describing the impact of being given the wrong ashes of loved ones. Tristan Essex's grandmother, Jessie Stockdale's body, was recovered following a police investigation.
2: Words can't describe. I mean, we're all traumatised. You know, I don't think we'll ever get over this.
1: A serial killer's been told he'll never be freed for murdering two homeless men in Cornwall, as police also review four other unexplained deaths. James Desborough has previously been sentenced for strangling a cellmate. A body of a Scottish woman's reportedly been found inside a suitcase in an abandoned building in Athens. Greek authorities, Interpol and Police Scotland are now working together to establish the circumstances surrounding her death. Police won't take further action against a social media post by Green Party leader Zach Polanski. Reform's Nigel Farage claimed it incited violence. More than half of England is now in drought, with weeks of continuous dry weather taking its toll on water supplies. More than 20 million people are already under hosepipe bans, with much of England experiencing its fourth heatwave. The Environment Agency says rivers are running low and crops are being harvested early. Simon Bradley, who's a farmer in Hungerford in Berkshire, says it's a disaster.
3: At the minute, everything is being challenged, and so that is a direct result on our cash flow. You know, and farmers won't have the cash to reinvest in their enterprises at all.
1: And FIFA president Gianni Infantino says plans to sell off stakes in its football competitions, including the World Cup, is an opportunity but not an obligation. He says announcing the proposal begins a democratic process. The English FA are among a number of member associations to have concerns about the plan. That's the latest. I'm Chris.

That's the four tops going local in Acapulco, and gets us underway in the third and final hour. Terry Mulligan with you right up until 10 o'clock. Let me see, Ralph the Dog getting on the roll of honour, and Gail getting on the roll of honour as well. Jerry, loved that photograph, and for Jerry, got the year right because the James Bond film, a theme tune, gave him the clue. Michael from LA says, Terry, I just knew a certain young lady was with us. I only get palpitations when a very few special people are nearby. Okay, the year in question of the guest of the year was 1981. Well done, and well, if you didn't get it right, it's all about taking part. And of course, we'll have a different year next week. Now, I think it was Saturday I started songs. I went into occupations. Say, for example, somebody's occupation, I think it was baker. I started a baker on Saturday there. This Saturday, it'll be a different occupation. Not going to give away anything yet. But the amount of people getting in touch with songs, say, for somebody with a certain occupation. But I'm going to go through quite a lot. And no doubt that those of you who are still working, your occupation probably will come up at some stage. Michael from LA, he's living it up. He's out in the man shed having a few bevvies. His wife and daughter are way off to see some more family members in Australia, and he's like Macaulay Culkin. He's all home alone and thoroughly enjoying himself. But he says, Terry, I have a big house in there. I could sit in the living room, I could sit in the kitchen, I could sit in any of the rooms, and yet I'm out in the man shed. But that's a whole thing, isn't it? Okay, and he celebrated a big birthday at the weekend. Let's just say, I'm not going to give away his age, but you can still hit his age with three darts in the dartboard. So there you go, there's a big clue. If you want to get in touch, several ways you can do it. You can phone into the landline, 90 23 89 89. Or if you prefer, you can send me an email, email@belfast89.com. Or send me a text or WhatsApp message, 07486 893 247. I said to him, Michael, well, seeing you celebrated a big birthday the weekend, any particular song you'd like? He says, pick one and I'm going to play it now.

My apologies, Michael from LA. That's for Michael Oak, who's out in his man cave. Michael from LA is not out in his man cave. And that many Michaels getting in touch tonight. Okay, let me see. What have we got? Jimmy Buffett coming up very, very shortly. Still plenty of time if you want to get in touch. Of course, around about 9:45, we have our love song. There might be one or two songs tonight. And, well, you're certainly quite free to come up with a suggestion any time you want a particular song played during the love spot, song that maybe means something to you. You don't have to share anything about it. Well, if you can, if you want me to share it with the listeners, I'll certainly will. But that's around about 9:45.

Jimmy Buffett and Margaritaville. Now, he mightn't be a household name, but he's certainly a very, very rich musician, no doubt about that. Great song. And earlier on, I put up a little, I put up various posts on TikTok, usually something to do with music, and then usually put a song attached to it. And started a while back, not that really that big into social media. I sort of really, when I joined a radio station, I sort of got into social media then. But for quite a long time before that, I sort of resisted it. But I just put up a little music post earlier on TikTok, and it had to do with the Wigan Casino. If you're big into your Northern Soul, Wigan Casino, of course, was the nightclub, the casino club that operated in Wigan. Shirley Bassey, one stage, topped the bill. And Great Northern Soul Club, of course. And at one stage, the American music magazine Billboard voted Wigan Casino the best disco in the world, ahead of New York City's Studio 54. And a song that is sort of attached to the, it's like a blue plaque outside, that was outside Wigan Casino Club, Great Northern Soul Club, was this song here.

That's Frankie Valli in the Four Seasons, Great Northern Soul hit, and the night. Gail says, Terry, I'm surprised Aaron Michael has time to text this weather. Should he not be up in the... That's Frankie Valli in the Four Seasons, Great Northern Soul hit, and the night. Gail says, Terry, I'm surprised Aaron Michael has time to text this weather. Should he not be up in the roof space? And then Michael from LA

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Lady singer from Hawaii, Yvonne Elliman, and Love Me, Son of a Sexty, another one of those great songs written by the Bee Gees. And Paul up in North Belfast getting in touch. He's enjoying the tunes this evening. Time's going so quick. So that's what I say. On Saturday afternoon show, I'm going to have another feature on occupations. So I'm going to mention a certain occupation, and I want you to get in touch any particular songs that you think that you might play for, say, somebody that does a certain job. So that'll be interesting. And then as time goes on, we'll be covering all sorts of occupations. So no doubt about that. Yvonne Elliman, Love Me, or Love Songs, or two, one or two might pop to you in around about 9:45 on the show. Don't forget, if you get a chance, listening tomorrow night, a new presenter starting tomorrow night. Amy Gillen is on 7 p.m. until 10 p.m. And get in touch, give her your support, and no doubt it will be 3 hours of great music. I remember when I first started in this station, I started off, I think, doing an hour on a Thursday night. And kind of strange, I still remember it. I don't think anybody got in touch for the first half hour or more. And then I wondered, is anybody listening at all? And then, of course, it progressed to Wednesday night.

That's OMD, Crystal Maneuvers in the Dark, and messages. You're listening to Terry Mulligan on your classic hit station, Belfast 89 FM, with you right up until 10 o'clock. Megalo getting in touch, wanting to know the name of the new presenter on tomorrow night. It is Amy Gillen, 7 p.m. until 10 p.m. So don't forget to tune in and you'll certainly give Amy your support. Gail says, ask Michael what day was he shy. I must have missed it. Not one bit shy. Well, let's see what reply he comes back with. Let's go straight into the weather. Outbreaks of rain possible across Belfast and the east. The rain soon moving into the Irish Sea. Clear spells developing and winds mainly light and rather chilly by tomorrow morning. Minimum temperature 8 degrees. Tomorrow, early brighter sunny spells, but cloud building with a scattering of showers. Drier and brighter again later. Maximum temperature tomorrow getting up to a high of 19 degrees. Outlook for Friday to Sunday. Bright spells and occasional heavy showers on Friday. The showers later and well scattered on Saturday and Sunday, with more in the way of sunshine.

Bruce Springsteen, that's the boss, and Glory Days. Mal says, Wednesday nights just wouldn't be the same without Terry. Well, that's very nice of you to say that. Michael from LA says, not in the roof space yet. Precious probably knows and is counting the days, which is now 148. Well, you can come back and enlighten me, Michael, because people will go, 148 days to what? I think I know what you're talking about, but I don't want to mention the word yet. Andre says, hi Terry. People think, my goodness, he's come off his medication. What the heck is he talking about? Andre getting in touch. Hi Terry, enjoying the show. Andre, yes, that'll be coming up very, very shortly. Somebody trying to get through on the phone. I will come along to you very shortly.

0: free.
1: That's a real classic there from Paul Simon, 50 Ways to Leave Your Lover. And Paul getting on the phone and very kindly said, Terry, I'll be listening to the new presenter tomorrow night, Amy Gill. And I hope everybody else does. And good to see somebody else coming along. And that's what it is. It's we're a very welcoming station. And certainly there will be a lot of support. Okay, I'm beginning to sound like a radio presenter.
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That's the great Glenn Campbell and Gentle on My Mind. Not like a bit of gentle music this time on a Wednesday night. And brings me nicely along to our love song. There you go. I said earlier on 9:45 and right on the mark itself. All those night classes and all are playing off, all that training and all. The love song coming up in a moment, and it really is a great. Just playing the one love song tonight. It comes from Cliff Richard, and I'll let you have a listen to it.

That's Cliff Richard, tonight's Love Song Under the Cover song, and Miss You Nights. Lawrence says, brilliant stuff, cheers, and safe home. Good to hear from you, Lawrence. Okay, following me, after the 10 o'clock Sky News, we've got the Jukebox. I'll take you right through the breakfast show tomorrow morning. Mike Allen opens the doors. He's on the breakfast show, 8 a.m. until 10 a.m. 10 a.m. until 12 midday, we've got the mid-morning show, Lisa Flavelle, Diddy Joyce and Billy the Kid. 12 o'clock until 2 o'clock tomorrow, we've got the Jukebox Lunch. 2 o'clock to 4 o'clock, the afternoon show, Ken McCaw and Lisa J. And 4 p.m. until 7 p.m., Drive Time Show with Mervyn McCaughey. 7 p.m. until 10 p.m. tomorrow evening, we've got the new presenter, Amy Gillen, with 3 hours of great music. So lots of different presenters, lots of different shows, lots of great music to keep you entertained.

Kevin going way back in time, Hermits and Peter Noon and my sentimental friend. Now, up until very recently, he used to do a question and answering session with all his fans on TikTok. Very decent of him to do that. And but great singer and still going, still performing to this very day. Michael Oak says, good night, Terry. Good night, God bless, Terry. Class tunes and enjoy the crack. And I take it, Michael, you're probably still out in the man shed. Okay, time rapidly running away with me. Just a couple of more songs to take me up to the Sky News at the top of the hour.

Simon and Garfunkel, one of the finest songs ever written. It definitely is. When we talk about songs or classics, that is up with the best of them. That's really it from me. I say, if you hopefully you can join me Saturday afternoon, 4 p.m. until 7 p.m. and maybe one or two little music teasers. And of course, we're going to go back to certain occupations again, or trades. And I want you to give me your ideas for songs that you would play for somebody who maybe is in one of those occupations or trades. And it certainly will get very interesting the longer it goes on. So intend to run that for a little while. And on Saturday there are certainly brought plenty of interaction, plenty of people getting in touch. And that's what it's all about, involving yourselves as well. But I thoroughly enjoyed myself. Say, after 10 o'clock Sky News, Jukebox will take you right through to the breakfast show tomorrow morning, 8 a.m. And there you go, that's it. So music 24 hours a day, 7 days a week. Whatever you're doing, weather-wise, temperature-wise, still a high of 17 degrees here in Belfast. Anyway, will of course drop overnight. And I think about high of 19 degrees tomorrow. Whatever you're doing, enjoy the rest of your evening and enjoy the rest of your week.

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1: From the Sky News Centre at 10, a court's heard an undertaker who kept bodies instead of carrying out proper funerals spent victims' cash on lavish holidays. Robert Bush, who's 48, admitted 67 offences spanning 12 years in Hull. Lawyers say he could face up to 25 years in jail when he's handed his sentence on Friday. When arrested in 2024, he claimed he'd always tried to help police.
2: I'm not an international. I've been arrested off a plane by gunpoint. I've been taken, you know. It's like I'm Che Guevara saying, I'm not that complicated. And I've said so many times, let me help you unravel what it is. I'll come in and talk to you.
1: Grieving relatives rejected his apology to reporters outside court. Triple murderer James Desra has been told he'll never leave prison, with police also reviewing the deaths of four others he once lived with. The 40-year-old killer killed two men he knew from his time at a homeless hostel in Cornwall. More than half of England is now in drought. Continuous dry weather's taken its toll on water supplies. The Liberal Democrats say constructive talks have been held with the Tories and government on reforming social care in England. Andy Burnham says it's an issue that's been seen as too risky, difficult and complicated, and blames inaction on his generation of politicians. A review's been brought forward. And Harriet Evans rounded off a home Commonwealth Games with another gold medal in the pool. The Scottish swimmer took the 200 metres breaststroke title, having won the 100 metres earlier this week. She says she's in disbelief.
3: The 200 is just that bit more special because, you know, all the doubts in your head, like, did I just win the 100 because it was a fluke? And, like, did I just get lucky, you know? As crazy as it sounds, but just to back it up with, you know, not just another medal but another gold, it's just, you know, so surreal.
1: Northern Ireland's Ellie McCartney picked up the bronze medal. And Irish musician and actor Glenn Hansard has died in a motorbike crash in Dublin. He was the frontman of rock band The Friends. That's the latest. I'm Chris Milligan.

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Everybody's talking about the good old days, right? Everybody, the good old days, the good old days. Well, let's talk about the good old days. Come to think of it, as bad as we think they are, these will become the good old days for our children. But why don't we try to remember?

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And if you remember, then follow. Oh, why does it seem that the past is always better? We look back and we think the winters were warmer, the grass was greener, the skies were bluer, and smiles were bright. Can it be that it was all so simple then? The winters were warmer, the grass was greener, the skies were bluer, and smiles were bright.

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1: From the Sky News Centre at 11, Andy Burnham's announced an £8.4 billion investment in the UK's nuclear submarine programme. The government says it'll support 22,000 apprenticeships by 2035 and tens of thousands of jobs across the country. It'll help deliver the next phase of the Dreadnought-class submarines built in Barrow, Inverness. Defence Secretary Wes Streeting spoke earlier this month about the Prime Minister's aims for defence spending.
2: The Prime Minister has spoken passionately about his ambition to reindustrialise Britain. Defence is at the forefront of that mission. Defence will not just be a recipient of the proceeds of economic growth. It will be a central contributor.
1: A court's heard a disgraced Hull funeral director spent £42,000 on holidays while defrauding customers. Robert Bush also splurged £16,000 on camping and motorcycle racing the same year he incorrectly told a mother her unborn baby had been cremated. He's admitted 67 offences. The Met Police say they won't take further action against Green Party leader Zach Polanski over a social media post. He shared and then deleted a photo appearing to reference Nigel Farage. More than half of England is officially in drought, with weeks of continuous dry weather taking its toll on water supplies. More than 20 million people are already under hosepipe bans. FIFA president Gianni Infantino says plans to sell off stakes in its competitions, including the World Cup, can turbocharge the development of the game around the world. There's been much opposition to the proposal, with UEFA Nations holding an emergency meeting tomorrow. Infantino says member organisations will get £30 million if they approve the idea by the 19th of September.
3: A proposal, an offer, it's part of a democratic process, a consultation process, and above all, it is an opportunity, but not an obligation.
1: Carling's cutting the alcohol content of its original lager. It's confirmed it'll reduce the strength from 4 to 3.4% from October.

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1: From the Sky News Centre at midnight, Andy Burnham's investing £8.4 billion in a UK nuclear submarine programme. The funds will support progress towards making the first of four new nuclear submarines ready for service by the 2030s. The Prime Minister says it'll also support tens of thousands of jobs and apprenticeships across the country. Meanwhile, he's also blasted past failures to fix social care in England as a major dereliction of public duty. Andy Burnham says he'll make progress by asking an independent review into the sector to report a year early. He also pledged to improve pay and training and confirmed cross-party talks. He's been asked if his plans need tax rises.
2: You have to do more with what you've got. Some of what we would want to do in the fullest sense will require difficult decisions, but we will be honest with people about those. We will put them before the country at the right time, and we will hopefully proceed with people's consent.
1: A Hull funeral director who prevented lawful burials claims to have told police many times, "Let me help you," as footage is released of his arrest and police interview in 2024.
3: I never intended for any of this to be. This is not how I'd have liked this to come to. And trying to navigate the difficulties we were having financially, mostly, as a business.
1: Robert Bush will be sentenced on Friday for 67 offences. More than half of England is now in drought. Continuous dry weather has taken its toll on water supplies. Scotland's Angharad Evans received the biggest cheers of the night as she picked up her second gold medal at the Commonwealth Games. She took the 200 metres breaststroke title in Glasgow. Northern Ireland's Kate O'Connor won the heptathlon. And musician and actor Glenn Hansard has died in a motorcycle crash in County Dublin. He won an Oscar in 2008 for his song used in the film Once and began his career busking before co-founding The Frames. That's the latest. I'm Faye Rowlands.

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1: 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The government says it will support 22,000 apprenticeships by 2035 and tens of thousands.